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1: Solar.
2: Absolutely love that previous track. So, so good. Too short though. If I was in a club playing that, I'd definitely be looping some of those sections up. Marvellous. Props to Mr. Steve Harrington for introing me to that tune. Love it. Back to the house music. The Loft Lounge concluded for another week. And he played a Kai Alce re-edit last week. This is one of the other tracks on that EP. Javanet, Rhythm in Your Soul, the Kai Alce edit, goes out to Brennan Holman in Woodfield in Kent.

banging track in the background with 90s vibes, Frag Madden. It's new, Close My Eyes is the name of the track. Before this we had Demarcus Lewis and DJ Lady D, A Deep Felt Love, The Ralph Session, Extended Basement Mix Superb on Sulfuric from earlier in the summer. Prior to that we had Martin Pulse, Feel the Beat. And a few of you have been in touch in recent months to ask about the stats and where is the listenership for Deeper Rhythms. I have figures for the podcast, the website, and the Amazon, Apple Podcasts, because it all comes into one kind of front-end platform. And so here's a quick rundown of the top 10, as a few of you have asked. US is 50% now of the listenership. That's a surprise. UK

0: 22.5%. South Africa now in third place with 7%. And then the rest are sort of between 1% and 2%. France, Lithuania, the Germans representing. And then Canada. And finally, number 10, into the top 10, Brazil.
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0: Damien D on Solar Radio with Deeper Rhythms. Time to take you back properly to the 90s. 1992, this is not really even a house record. It goes out to Chris Brennan, Albuquerque, New Mexico, ever-present listener in the US, and also to his brother Dave Brennan in North Ants in the UK. 1992, Shades of Rhythm, everybody.

Tremendous tune that just left us, Louis Vega featuring Tony Momrell, Touch the Sky, came out I think just before the summer. Masaki Mori laying down a serious remix. In the background, taking it back to a 90s vibe but from a deeper perspective, this is the French artist Lucas Moynet. The other side, the deeper mix, goes out to the Argentinian crew. Love a bit of French action. Greg, Louis, Alejandro, and of course Norman Luque. Enjoy this one, folks.

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2: So time for just a couple more before we wrap proceedings up. And that last track, wow, what a tune. But we're taking it to some Soulful House. And we haven't featured anything from Robert Owens for a while. And as a purebred Robert Owens fanboy, it's a bit poor. So we're going to set the record straight. This is High Hopes, the JT Donaldson remix, Sabas Ramis. And of course, Mr. Robert Owens on the vocals. 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My post, sorry, each week for the show or in the Solar Radio group page. 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Bit strange, I know, but that's how we do it here.

And that's just about it from me for another week. Hope you enjoyed the show. Remember, Paul Phillips, the virtual nightclub here on Solo Radio, Saturdays 10 p.m. through till midnight, not to be missed. Lots of great house music, uplifting vocal house, and half an hour of 90s and late 80s classics to boot. I'm going to leave you with this. Doug Gomez, Trinidadian Deep, This Is A Way Of Life, the original mix, banging it out till the end this week. You have a great week ahead. Keep it deep, whatever you do. Thank you so much for listening all the way to the end.

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So welcome one and all, it's The Mixtape. My name's Kid Bachelor for you. We have been celebrating Jamaican independence since the 6th of August. It all culminates with La Carnival on Bank Holiday August weekend. And La Carnival by Eddie Harris, we've been playing that for some time now.

And I managed him. Skid Bachelor's in the hot seat for ya. And that is Matt Bianco. Half a Minute, 1984, was released on their debut studio album, Whose Side Are You On, which was also a massive hit in the UK. This one reached number 24 in the UK charts. Still sounds good to me. On Solio, classic and 21st century soul station.

Down to B. Baker, Chocolate Co. and Snowblower on Solar, not likely, after the extreme weather and soaring temperatures we've been having over the last few weeks. It's going to get cooler. Hope you've managed to stay cool in this tinderbox. 5 heat waves across the UK this summer, and the impact that's having on horticulture is profound. The value of food brought into sharp relief. It'll take big thinking to build resilience, short-term order for long-term gain. Be prepared.

What could be more appropriate? Central Line, walking in the sunshine. Do you know what I'm wondering? Could Britain be the next hot ticket destination for sunseekers looking for sunnier climes? Ooh, what a thing, huh?

Bachelor for you in Corsa. It's the Red Hot Big Save Show on Solar. Just heard from the sounds of Fela Kuti, the inimitable stylings there of the master of Afrobeat. Also heard before that Gypsy Men

Remember that? From a couple of years back now, BB Winans, he promised me. If you like that kind of up-tempo electronic soul, gotta tell you about this. You Got the Love, a tribute to Erin Abdullah. It's gonna be on the 21st of August, 3 p.m. till 2 a.m. DJs Roy the Roach, Kid Bachelor, which happens to be me, Sancho Panza, and DJ Fenn. So at Roller Nation, 117 Bruce Grove, London, 776. You are also. A special guest set.

Sound System Extraordinaire from Function One. The Founder. So check that out. 21st happens to be my birthday. Come on down, say hi, it's free.

Milan or wherever you're listening from. This is the mixtape with Kid Bachelor for you. And Blaze, can you dance to my beat? A good question. Now then, the UK is certainly on track for the hottest summer on record. The UK is provisionally the first time where on five separate occasions temperatures have exceeded 36 degrees or above. Record temperatures makes the forecast for the next week the fifth hottest day on record in the UK, and that surpasses this year's previous high of 38 degrees C on the 26th of June in Norfolk. What a thing! No need to go anywhere. Stay put, stay tuned. Don't touch that dial, you're listening to Solar.

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future is uncertain, or it seems that way. Except, of course, Kid Bachelor will be on the air making sure, my brothers and sisters, that the revolution will be live. So enjoy the changes and watch the ride. Hope you've enjoyed this Red Hot Mixtape Show dish. 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I've been Lawrence Kid Bachelor for you. Avoy la linea.

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1: Good morning, everybody, and welcome. You are listening to Solar Radio. My name is Paul Clifford, and this is Solar Sunrise, and I'm with you every Saturday, 6 a.m. through till 8, presenting my show, Sounds on Circles. That's a two-hour special this week. We'll be looking at the godfather of disco boogie, Mr. Leroy Burgess. Born in sunrise. So Leroy Burgess is an absolute genius. Not only a singer, keyboardist, producer, but also a writer and arranger on a stack of legendary club records. Well, yeah. And we're going to listen to some of those gems over the next 2 hours here on Solar Radio. And we start with one of his pseudonyms. This is Log.

What an absolute genius. Released on Salso in 1981 under the pseudonym of Log. That is Leroy Burgess, and you got that something. Few records are better than that, I can tell you that. And I was so pleased to get an original copy of that in a recent collection which I purchased, which has sent me down this rabbit hole of the genius of Leroy Burgess. Hope you enjoy these 2 hours.

0: her seminal release from 1982. One-time member of Rainbow Brown, that's Fonda Rae. Vanguard Records, 1982. Over Like a Fat Rat, a heavily sampled gem. Produced by Bob Blank, arranged by Leroy Burgess, written by Sonny Davenport and James Calloway. Fantastic sounds here on Solar Radio this Saturday morning.
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one of the most unique records ever recorded. Back in 1982, the Universal Robot Band. They originally consisted of members of Clear, Woody Cunningham, Richard Lee and Paul Crutchfield. Were then produced by Greg Carmichael, Patrick Adams, Leroy Burgess to produce one of the most hypnotic tracks of all time. The Universal Robot Band, Barely Breaking Even. And how amazed was I to find an original copy of that 12-inch in that amazing collection that I've recently purchased. Mind blown. Moonglow Records, recently released as well as part of Record Store Day 2026. Absolutely essential.

What a record. And this was the 12 that I found in the collection that got me down that rabbit hole, as I keep saying. Could not believe how good that was. New to me in these ears in 2026. Unbelievable. Conversion and Sweet Thing. Vanguard Records, 1982.

released in the UK on 10 Records, originally on Jump Street. Came out in 1985, I think. Might have been 86. That's a 7-inch edit of Debbie Blackwell. Once You Got Me Going. Just kills me, that record. Absolutely stunning sound of the production of Mr. Leroy Burgess.

0: Their third album for Mirage Records, T.S. Monk. Do you remember Candidate for Love? They're already on that disco boogie train. But why not get the best in the business to do the lead single from your last album? Human is the name of the track. Sorry, the album. Sorry, Fantasy is the name of the track. And that is T.S. Monk. It's a Paul Clifford here on Solar, all about Leroy Burgess for the next 2 hours.
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definitive sounds of Leroy Burgess. And he's best known for those synth-laden mid-tempo productions of the early to mid-80s that became known in the UK as Boogie. The godfather of disco boogie, Mr. Leroy Burgess. Absolutely sublime, isn't it? Dancing into the sky. And that was on Soul Soul Records. And as a part of that, he got a solo deal, one single only. And this is it.

What a record, 1982. So Ken Care negotiated with Sousoul and Love came out, and then he went on to record Moment of My Life with Inner Life, which is up next, and four tracks for Sousoul, which only two originally released, Heartbreaker and Stranger. Heavenly came out later on, and then One on One came out via Dave Lee only a few years ago. Absolutely essential sounds of Leroy Burgess. That was Heartbreaker, and this is Inner Life.

0: so many connections with this New York scene. Jocelyn Brown is the lead vocalist of Inner Life, and she was on both of their albums on Soul Soul, produced by Greg Carmichael and, of course, Patrick Adams. And that's the only one where Leroy Burgess had an input, Moment of My Life, but he was involved with somebody called Fred McFarlane, super keyboard player who was in the group Intrigue that he produced. Fly Girl, do you know that? You'll hear that in hour two. Well, Fred McFarlane is the original producer of Jocelyn Brown, somebody else's guy. So much linkage there in New York in the early 80s.
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0: He started in Black Ivory on Today Perception back in 1972. And that is one of their classics, Mainline, the 7-inch edit from 1979. And that concludes Hour 1. We'll be back with Hour 2 after this.
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0: Welcome back for Hour 2. And this week we're focusing on super talented Mr. Leroy Burgess.

It's not perfect, but that is the 7-inch edit of Venus Dodson, Shining, taken from her 1979 album Night Riders.

So back in 1979, Eddie Kendricks partnered up with PAP, aka Patrick Adams, to produce a whole album on his new move to Arista Records. And that was the opening track on Side B, I Never Used to Dance, written and produced by, guess who? Mr. Leroy Burgess.

0: always love that collaboration. Very, very unlikely. Obviously, Rick James was huge. So to pull in the help of Leroy Burgess, James Calloway and Sonny Davenport was huge. And that was the output, Big Time by Rick James, taken from 1980.
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one of my absolute favourites and something that I literally had never heard until only a few weeks ago. I bought the 12-inch and it's on World Trade Center Records. Coincides with September 11th, doesn't it? Intrigue, who are a band formed by Fred McFarlane, keyboard wizard extraordinaire, with his partner Alan George, and they teamed up with Leroy Burgess and Sonny Davenport with lead singer Dino Terrell. Look up the works of Fred McFarlane. He is an unsung hero.

These records really stand up the test of time, don't they? 1985, Nia Records, NIA. That's Caprice.

0: track which he wrote, but he didn't produce. He's not featured on that musically in any way. I'd love to know a bit more information. I think that he was actually approached to write that song for the group Change from their 1982 album Share My Love. That's You're My Number One. Nice little underground track there, album track, especially for all those Leroy Burgess lovers.
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So as you may know, if you follow my socials, I've recently purchased a record collection. And it's because of this collection that's turned me on to Mr. Leroy Burgess in a big, big way. I've always loved things like Log, but that made me go really, really deep. And this track was in that collection from the 1986 repress on Nia Records, the fantastic Alim's and Get Down on a Friday Night. That beat sounds very much like Sharon Brown, I Specialize in Love, doesn't it? Well, we're getting down here on a Saturday morning on Solar Sunrise.

What an unbelievable project that was. Log. Simply one album on South Soul, some brilliant extended mixes on 12-inch. All the brainchild of the genius Mr. Leroy Burgess, 1981. I Know You Will.

0: A track I played by this group in hour one is what sent me down this rabbit hole. The group is called Conversion. It's an all-star lineup. Let me read it. Leroy Burgess, lead and background vocals. Leroy's adopted brother, James Calloway, on bass. Leroy's cousin, Sonny T. Davenport. Those are the three key people. And, of course, you've got his sister, Renee Burgess, Dorothy Terrell, Sonny D. Oh, I can't pronounce that name. And Fred McFarlane, of course, on keyboards. That's Conversion. And let's do it. Classic from Sam Records.
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0: Right, we've only got two more left. Where does the time go? Dave Fleming up at the top of the hour with his Solar Sunbeams this Saturday morning.

0: released on Prelude. I think that's the last ever Prelude release back in 1986. Satin, Silk and Lace. Produced by Greg Carmichael and written by Leroy Burgess. That's called Your Love. And I first heard that on the Prelude Rares compilation. Had to go and get the 12-inch. And then only to find the original version was made by this next group. And they are called Inner Life. And this is featuring Jocelyn Brown, No Way. And it finishes off this show.
1: Shirley.
0: And I'll catch you again next week.
1: My house at 3 o'clock in the morning. Message? Don't be calling my house no more. Because I ain't going for this. He's my man. You understand? There's no way.
0: And if I've got time, I'll do a bonus hour.
1: Watching every move.
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2: Where's me saxophone? Never mind me saxophone, where's me shirt?

Good morning, Solar Sunbeams. Thank you for your welcome back. Yes, Miss Bingham, we had a lovely time, thank you. We were up in a little place called Hickling. Spent most of our time in a pub called the Ferry Boat Inn. No, we didn't, it was lovely. When we go to Norfolk, Elaine navigates, and it's all by pubs where she knows. Frankie had a good time, he had a garden all to himself, with a willow tree in. He thought all his Christmases had come at once. Nick Hamper is already playing granddads, playing football this morning. Morning Caroline Redmayne, Nancy Ann Lester's in. Oh, it's lovely to see so many of you here, thank you very much. There you are, I thought we'd start off with the Gary Backshaw choice this morning. 1976, title track of the album, of course. Mr. Benson, we've got to do it before 8:30, so we did it at 8 o'clock. Isn't that lovely? Breezing. Thought I was going to look out this morning and see showers. I'm seeing blue skies.

0: Good weather is not shared nationally. Said all I need is you, girl. Mr. Hems, he's got away with words. He said, today's weather in Blackpool is what I call a real toad floater. Isn't that lovely? Something new from Carmel in California. RC Avenue is the name of the artist. Lips and All. Influenced by Bruno Mars, Stevie Wonder. A young man doing well for himself. Toad floater.
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3: 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And breakfast time.

0: I know we said the weather's different everywhere, but Jilly Cannon's heating came on this morning. What's going on? What have you got it set at? 46. Oh, I didn't do my duty this morning, Mr. Clifford. Thank you very much. The excellence of Mr. Clifford. He'll be back next week, of course. And also, thank you very much to Nick for standing in for me last week. My good friend Nick.
1: Flemo's Record of the Week.
0: Nick Ratcliffe, of course, yes. Our new Record of the Week this week. Let's get that in straight away. One of the most talented ladies in showbiz, Terry Green and Castella. Lovely bit of smooth soul, this. Trouble in Paradise, our new Record of the Week.

0: What a combination that is. Terry Green and Castella. Gary Spencer's record of the week last week. I thought I'd have it as mine this week. So good. Trouble in Paradise. Jilly Cannon says that the temperature on her central heating was set at 22 and it came on last night. Did you leave the fridge door open or what? Isn't that lovely? Terry Green and Castella is our record of the week. Trouble in Paradise. There you are.
1: Flemmo's Mystery TV Theme.
0: Thought you might be ready for one of these straight away. No clues, of course, when we first set out. I'll tell you what, the 70s crowd are going to be unhappy. Because they were about 5 years old when this came on. This sounds like every social club band I ever saw in the sort of early 70s. There you are. Any ideas yet? Any ideas? Yes, yet. Well, you know what to do. DaveFleming@solarradio.com on the email or private message me. Please do not put it on the Facebook page just yet, you know. And I will give you one little extra clue at the beginning.
2: I heard that. Pardon.
0: Now, there is a young lady who was celebrating a very important birthday yesterday. Hazel Ware, happy birthday for yesterday.
3: You're getting to be all that matters to me.
0: From the husband Steve and the Gifford Three.

0: you are. Miss Ware of this parish celebrated her birthday yesterday. Happy birthday, Hazel. And he's over on tour, isn't he? Saw the price of tickets yesterday. Goodness gracious me. I think they start £195 for Stevie Wonder. There you are. But an extra night has been put on at the O2, I believe. So Stevie Wonder on tour in 2026.
1: The South had an exodus. After flipping through the paper, our kinfolk knew what was next for us. They headed north to lay down their roots. The train was filled with hope, from the freight cars to the caboose. Next stop, Chicago, the big city of dreams and broad shoulders. This was the hot spot, even though the winters were much colder.

Townsville, these country folk figured out how to make a way. Our people made something out of nothing. It's always been magic in our DNA. From our art, our poetry, to the music we would play, the whole world watched as our black renaissance was put on full display. We were raised right, traditions were passed down, we welcomed new life. We had our own doctors and banks, we had our fair share of unfair fights. We weren't all rich, but this felt like a small piece of heaven. We spread love from the lake to state, from 31st to 47th.

0: think we were one of the first shows to play it. 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Layla Hathaway featuring J.I.V. The 47th Street Song. Gary Backshaw, Martin Smith, Christine Connolly, Don Costello all got the TV theme right at exactly 8:20.
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7: Hello, this is Chris Dinnis. Now, can I first of all say bravo for listening to Solar? Can I also say, how about trying my little Sunday afternoon get-together? Now, I'm no spring chicken. I've been collecting soul and jazz since 1977. And this Sunday afternoon, I'm going to unleash it all on you. The show is, bless my soul, a rich mix of soul and boogie and jazz. The familiar, the fresh, the forgotten, the fantastic. Some people say it makes them move, so you might need to shift a bit of furniture. This Sunday at 2, Chris Dinnis, bless my soul, right after my pal Louis Martin. Why don't you stop on by?
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10: How you going, Dave? Right, Dave. How you going, Dave?

think Des Gray needs a little bit of help this morning. He says, is it upstairs, downstairs, or the Eden line? Yeah, he's completely lost, completely lost. So at 20 past 8, we had four first-class winners of the TV theme. Gary Backshall, Martin Smith, Christine Connolly, Don Costello. And then Mike Hallman, Jilly Cannon, Terry and Julie Green, Jerry Hems, Sarah Brightman, Sarah Bingham, Sarah Brightman. Can you sing, Sarah? Jackie Gifford and Paul Gifford. They've also got the right answer. We'll give you a second outing quite soon, but not just yet.

0: A lot of talk about that album, Chuckzilla. Suggestions that might not be Chuck's voice. I can tell you that is definitely Chuck's voice. And if you haven't got the album yet, you definitely should do. Okay, we said we're going to give you a second outing of it, so shall we give you a second outing?
1: Yes, mystery one. TV theme.
0: Shall I gently give you a few clues as well? Because I'm a nice bloke like that, you know. So this is a sitcom on BBC One, 1975 to 1979. Look, all the youngsters jumping up and down. I was only 8 and 9 by then. Suck it up. 4 series, 27 episodes. Now, it was loosely based on 3 books. A Touch of Daniel, Except You're a Bird, and another one, which is the title of the series. And the whole thing was created by Peter Tinniswood, who also created, would you believe, the Frost Report programme, and Never Say Die, and lots of other stuff.

0: I've got to be honest, I don't actually remember it myself. But there you are, Elaine is expert at these things, you know. Oh, yes. Have you got it yet? Dave Fleming at solarradio.com, or you can private message me. Please don't put it on the Facebook page just yet. And the clue...
1: I heard that. Pardon.
0: This is rather lovely. New entry at number 22 in the Sweet Rhythms chart. Love this lady's voice. Erica Falls.

0: Have you heard the latest?
1: We love that. We love it. New entry at number 22 this week. Erica Falls. And the highest new entry in at number 11. We knew it would go in top 20. I thought number one probably.

0: By the way, Stephen Weir, husband of the birthing Hazel Weir. He's just sent in the right answers to the TV theme. But he says, my old bird Hazel, dead man walking, my old bird Hazel remembers it, but being her toy boy husband, I don't remember it. I was too busy playing with Action Men at the time. Yeah, that's another story, Steve. Did you dress up as well? That was a lovely birthday present for Hazel, wasn't it? My old bird Hazel. There you are. The Call Notes are back with a bang. And it's straight in at number 11 for then a happy song. I've got two happy songs coming up for you next.
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0: This is a band that I've liked for a long, long time. They've got a new single out, which I'm going to play you first. Bella Brown and the Jealous Lovers.

0: Bella Brown and the Jealous Lovers. Brand new single, first off. Now is a good time. He Say, She Say. You should be taking a chance. From a 5-track EP, Spun Out. Hey, it's a party. Come on, clap your hands. And then I thought I'd play her first single we played, 2023. Soul Clap. Remember the name, Bella Brown and the Jealous Lovers. And just because it's Sunday tomorrow doesn't mean the breakfast crew are not looking after you.
1: 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It's 8 a.m. until 10 a.m. this weekend, so I hope you can join me for Sunday breakfast.
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0: There are two jazz funk and fusion tracks this week. Ryo Kawasaki, Trinkets and Things, 1978. Joanne Brachin on the piano and Ryo on the guitar. And Mandrill from 1977. Yes, from 1977, Holiday. The album's called We Are One. Thank you very much, Eamon, as always.
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0: Solar. Now I'm going to play you something that I guarantee 99% that you will not have heard before, because I literally received this about 9 o'clock last night, and it's from a guy called Keith Satisfield. Now, Louis Satisfield was a member of the Phoenix Horns, played with people like Earth, Wind & Fire, Muddy Waters, Phil Collins, B.B. King, The Emotions, Ramsey Lewis, The Whispers, so many people. Now, Keith, his son, of the late Louis, has come up with something that he's been recording under for a little while called E3. Now, this is special because it's got Philip Bailey and Michael Hunter on it. Now, you listen to this. This is the nearest thing to a new Earth, Wind & Fire track, I think, that you will hear in 2026.

That is a track, one of many that may be coming over the next few weeks. Produced and written by Keith Statterfield. E3. Philip Bailey on the vocals, Michael Hunter with that wonderful trumpet solo. That's called Eternal Wisdom. Thinking of hearing a lot more of that on solo radio. Spoke to Nick about it last night, and he's an Earth, Wind & Fire fanatic. I said, you like? He said, I like.

0: There you are, especially for Ishaal this morning. A bit of William Devane, Blood Is Thicker Than Water. Always love to hear what you think about the music. Thank you very much. Chris Pike, loving the call notes. And Maura Taylor, Bella Brown, she loves it, loves it. Thank you very much for that. Now, what I forgot to do straight after the Jazz Funk and Fusion was I forgot to do a not only a trigger break. Get shot for that. But I forgot to do the last bit of the TV theme, so we best do that straight away, get it out the way.
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0: So this is your last chance. You're going to have about sort of 7 minutes to get your answers in, if you know the answer. So this is a sitcom, BBC One, 1975 to 1979. 4 series, 27 episodes. And according to Keith Hu, shown again recently on a replay channel. Loosely based on books A Touch of Daniel and Except You're a Bird. And then there's a third book, which is actually the title of the TV series. British television comedy set in a working class household in South Yorkshire in the 1970s. In the TV series, Uncle Staveley, his catchphrase, I heard that, pardon, always appears with the ashes of Corporal Parkinson, one of his comrades from World War One, in a box around his neck. How lovely. Main characters, Carter Brandon, played by Stephen Rea. He was in the film Crying Game. Pat Partington, who's his girlfriend and then his wife. Anita Carey, who was in Beryl's Lot, Spoils of War, Whatever Happened to the Likely Lads. Been in lots of stuff. Uncle Mort, played by Robin Bailey. Annie Brandon, the mother, played by the wonderful Liz Smith. Royal Family, Vicar of Dibley, all that lot. And Lex Brandon, the father, played by John Comer, the lovely John Comer, who was in Corrie, Last of the Summer Wine, Emmerdale. He was the cafe owner in Last of the Summer Wine. Remember? So don't put it on the Facebook page, DaveFleming@solarradio.com, or private message me. You've got about 7-8 minutes before we pull the plug and I spill all the beans and give you the name. So there you are. Oh, the last clue. The last clue, we'll do that again.
2: I heard that, pardon.
0: 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Morning DJ Keith and Rex. Sorry for the little emergency in the week. Which wasn't an emergency at all, was it? But there we are.

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The answers are coming in thick and fast now. You've got about 3 minutes before I tell you what the TV theme was. So get your answers in nice and quick. DaveFleming@solarradio.com or private message me on the Facebook doodah. Morning, Mr. Phyllis.

0: Thank you very much, Phil McCarthy, and all the crowd at Night Owl. That was a new entry for Romana Johnson, number 30 on Sweet Rhythms. So Gary Backshaw, Martin Smith, Christine Connolly and Don Costello all got the right answer at 8:20. And then Mike Hallman, Jilly Cannon, Terry and Julie Green, Jerry Hems, Sarah Bingham, Jackie Gifford, Paul Gifford, in that order, Steve Ware, Angela Bowling, Angel, Tim Southgate, Ian Green, Keith Hu, Mark White, Wayne Freeman, Nigel Bird, the carer for Jenny Huggins, David Finlow. Oh, I thought Steve Thornton had got it right for a minute, but no, he hasn't. It's not Beryl's Lot. There you are. And the answer, of course, is I didn't know you cared. Well, do you?
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5: 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We've got the show starter, as voted for by you, Stephen Phyllis's Northern Threesome, and no, it's not, oh, you know, the Law at 11, Russ's Rare Groovers, and everybody's favourite is Ramblings. 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
0: Yes, this is a new feature at 9:30 on a Saturday, just after. A little preview of what we'll be doing on Wednesday's peak of the week in the middle hour, and we'll be looking

Yeah, so on Wednesday, peak of the week, 3 till 6 o'clock, we do a middle hour, an influence hour, and we'll be looking at the influence of Stax Records on the soul music industry over the lifetime. And that wonderful guitar solo, Michael Tolles. And the Memphis Horns, Café Reggio. From the Shaft album, I think it is. I think it is. In fact, it was on the B-side of the Shaft single, I think. So yes, if you've got a favourite Stax single or a favourite Stax track, Isaac Hayes, David Porter, lots of other artists, of course, let me know. We will try and fit it in on the hour on Wednesday between 4 and 5 o'clock. The influence hour will be Stax Records.

Certainly one of my favourite Stax records. Vida Brown, Short Stopping. Do you know that was the very last record, the very last single I ever lent to anybody? And it was a guy that used to come to the club I was resident at regularly, and at the end of the night he begged me to lend him the single so he could put it on a tape recorder. And he used to come every week. Never saw him again. Never saw him again. Now, this was a little sequence of tracks I was going to do on the boat. Didn't get a chance. They don't make music like this anymore.

0: Happily, do not make records like that anymore, do they? And I was going to play that as a little sequence on the boat in August, but just ran out of time. Jimmy James, A Man Like Me, 1972, one of our Cliff picks. Thank you very much, Cliff. Major Lance, Everybody Loves a Good Time, 1965. Jeff Perry, one of Mike Holman's absolute favourites. Love Don't Come No Stronger, 1975. And then Holland Dozier Holland, under the name Edith Wayne and Ron Dunbar, on Invicta Records. Invictus Records. Chairman of the Board, Give Me Just a Little More Time. And that's actually all I needed on the boat, and we could have played them all and danced them. Never mind, eh? We've done it now.
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0: New album at the moment out by the wonderful Reggie Merricks. Taiwan on the vocals. The album's called It Is What It Is.

Here on Wednesday, we're doing an influence hour on the Stax label. So we'd love to play what you want to hear. Of course we would. Now, I'm back with you on Monday morning, standing in for Ian Johns at breakfast. So if you can join me on Monday for breakfast, that will be good. Otherwise, Wednesday, of course, peak of the week, as I say, 3 till 6, with that influence hour, 4 to 5, Stax Records. Enjoy the rest of your day. It's a busy one here on Solar, obviously. Mark, Russ and Steve are up next. It doesn't look half bad out there. Get out in the fresh air if you can.

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0: This is Solar Radio, your classic and 21st century soul station. Very good morning. Welcome along. It is Mark Collins' Morning After with Ravishing Russ here through until 12 o'clock today. That was today's show starter, as voted for by you from last week's show. The brilliant We the People. And what you do for me, I'm going to do for you. 1973 it came out. Some questionable lyrics in there, though. I do appreciate that. Anyway, many thanks to Flymo. Nice to have you back, Diddy Dave. Oh, Russ, that could be his new nickname. Russ is back as well, actually, this week. Just to prove it, I'll make him make a noise. Hello.
1: Do I have to?
0: How was your little run to Manchester last week?
1: Tiring.
0: Right, okay. We used to call my brother Diddy. Right. Don't tell him I told you this.
1: Not P.
0: No. After Ken Dodd's Diddy Men, because he had a very small body and a large head. Anyway, thanks, Dave. Nice to have you back. He's back on Wednesday afternoon and, of course, next Saturday for breakfast. Let's get things underway, shall we? I'll tell you what we've got. Oh, listen to this. So we're going to kind of champion 1974 for a few tracks. First one up is Sydney Joe Quayle's Run to Me.

0: 1974, Sydney Joe Quiles and Run to Me. Don't forget, of course, we need a show starter for next week's show. So anything we play between now and 12 o'clock midday today is up for grabs. All you have to do is jot down your favourite, put it on an email, send it to markcollins@solarradio.com. It is Mark with a C, markcollins@solarradio.com. Russ will add up all the votes after the show. And we could start next week's with your favourite, which would be nice. Coming up, we've got the Northern Threesome. We hand the show over to our Minister of Northern Soul, Mr. Stephen Phillis, at 10:30. 11 o'clock, it is The Law. Great track from 1975 from The Dramatics and The Dells. We've scratched my R&B itch a bit later on as well. Russ's Red Groovers at 11:30. And, of course, at some stage, we don't tell you when because you'll just go and do something more interesting until it comes on, is The Ramblings of Ravishing Russ as well. Carrying on with 1974 in just a sec.
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0: Gwen McRae, 1974, 90% of me is you. It sounds like that was recorded a lot later than 1974. I know it's not the original version, but I think the original was done a little bit before that. But anyway, tune and a half. Staying with 74. We like 1974, Russ, don't we?
1: No.
0: Yes, you do. Marty Joseph.

Oh, the wonderful Margie Joseph with Sweet Surrender, 1974. It was a good year, 74. I was 12. Anyway, don't forget, if you want to get in touch with the show, quite easy to do. There's a couple of ways you can do it. You can use the same email address as the show starter, which is markcollins@solarradio.com. Mark with the C. Or, of course, if you've got access to internet, you can jump onto the Facebook page, Solar Radio Facebook page. We've got a thread running on there. I think we'll take the tempo up a little bit because we've kind of got to get you warmed up, haven't we, for Mr. Stephen Phillips at around 10:30. Back to 1972 for a couple, actually. The Detroit Emeralds with

Detroit Emeralds, Feel the Need in Me from 1972. I see the Solar Radio Christmas boat tickets were released last Sunday night, and you lot broke the internet. The website went down for a little while due to high demand, and consequently, obviously, I think, in fact, I know they're sold out by now. Definitely within a couple of days they go. So, yeah, on board the Dixie Queen in December. So, well done to everybody that got a ticket. There will be some that will come available over the next sort of, you know, couple of months. Various things sort of crop up and people can't make it for whatever reason. So if you didn't get a ticket, if you didn't manage to get a ticket, it is worth registering with the administrators here at Solar Radio. It's quite easy to do. If you just drop them an email with how many tickets you want, send it to info@solarradio.com, and then if any become available, you'll be the first to know, which would be good. I think we're going to carry on with 72. Yes, we are.

such a great song, isn't it? 1972, The Intruders, and Win, Place or Show. She's a winner. Fabulous track. Yeah, Steve's up and coming after the next one with the Northern Threesome this week. We've got Diane Newby, the Lockettes, and the Lornettes this week. Also, we've got a rather special birthday coming up as well a bit later on. I'll tell you all about that. The R&B itch this week, Karen White and Keith Sweat. Yeah, really one of my favourite R&B tracks actually from Keith Sweat, coming up a bit later on. But hopefully, yes, I think this should take us up to the Northern Threesome at about 10:30. As I always say, don't set your watch by us. There's all sorts of interference there.

0: and you need a friend like mine. Right, it is time to hand the show over to our Minister of Northern Soul. Mr. Stephen Phillips is here with the Northern Threesome up next.
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1: 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And on the Saturday night, Marva King is supporting Lilo Thomas, and on Sunday you can see and hear Robert I.M. 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And we'll see you from the 8th to the 10th of January 2027.

This is Solar Radio, your classic and 21st century soul station. It is Mark Collins' Morning After with Ravishing Russ and Mr. Stephen Phillips with his Northern Threesome this week. Dire Newby was the first track. Everything's Wrong on Kappa Records from 1965. She released just two known singles for the New York label, both in 1965, then just disappeared. She resurfaced in 1970, recording Sweet Happiness with Willie Johnson of the Del Royal. For Mercury label, but nothing further is known about. Then the Lockettes and I Love the Boy Next Door, a song written about Tony Lee, I think there was. They released just one ABC single in 1966. The group had earlier connections with Richard Berry, while band members John L. Hawkins had had already recorded 14 singles as a solo artist. And then finally, the Lornettes and His Way With The Girls, a song written about Ash Selector. They released three singles on Galio Records. I'm going to get a slap. In 1965. Founder Laura Hagans changed her name and went on to form Martha's Children. There you go. Steve will be back next week with the Northern Threesome. Three tracks sort of bordering on that Northern modern soul tip that he likes so much. Going to get some new stuff out of the way after this from 1973. The Voices of East Harlem.

Voices of East Harlem, cashing in, 1973. Brilliant stuff. Right, a very good morning to Sally J. Thompson, Angela Bowling, Mr. Stan Wright, DJ Cool Keith, and of course Rex the Dog. Good morning to you. Helen Tanner, Rubes and Maria, Dave Burns, Barry Haddingham, Selwyn Booth, Mark Hallett, Tim Southcott. How's Spurs getting on, Tim? Things you shouldn't talk about on the radio. Our Spurs are getting on. Andy Gibbs, Sue Cole, Dexter Cole Music, Colin Austin, Mr. Dean Fish, Kelly Joyce, Joyce Richards, Michael Stavarino, Papa Michael, good morning to you. Kim Duke, Chaz Sandu, our very own Nick Radcliffe, we miss you, Nick. Michael Vought, I've lost my page. Where they gone? Oh, Dawn Simmons. Sorry, Dawn. Didn't mean to forget you there. Right. Like I said, we've got some new stuff coming up. And you know how we like that kind of... it's new, but it sounds like it could have been older. Well, Mr. Math has got a new single out. It's called I Want This Forever. And it goes a little something like this.

tracks that kind of sound old, but they're brand spanking new. Like that one, Mr. Math, and I Want This Forever. That is brand new here on Solar Radio. Be interesting to see where that is on the Sweet Rhythms chart. Don't forget, you can catch the Sweet Rhythms chart every Monday night with Gary Spence from 8 o'clock here on Solar Radio. This one sounds old because it is. Back to 1980 with the Masqueraders, and it's so nice. Don't forget The Law coming up at 11 o'clock this morning. We have a really nice track from the Dells and the Dramatics.

0: 1980, The Masqueraders, and It's So Nice. It is Mark Collins, Morning After, with Ravishing Russ through until 12 o'clock midday today. And then, of course, Mr. Ash Electra will be here with the Groove Control Show. Very good morning to Mr. Lee Beresford, got in touch via email, as did Diane Hall as well, and Mr. Cliff Edwards. Good morning to all of you. We've got the next track. It's like, it's an old song, you'll know the song, but it's like a kind of newer version that just sort of sprung out of a theatre production. But, well, all will become apparent in just a second.
1: 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So-

It's good, isn't it? Basically, so the vocalist, lead vocalist, is Terrini Jackson, and the rest of the people are from the Stax Music Academy, which apparently has got something to do with Morgan Freeman. I'm not too sure what, but they had to put on a theatre production, and that was one of the tracks from the production. Which, but it's good though, isn't it? It's nice to sort of revamp an old track like that. And on the subject of which, the next one, originally done by Hypnotic in 1983, Randy Brown did a version in 1988, but Save the Robots have had a go at Are You Lonely?

0: Tony Lee will be over the moon that we're playing housey versions of old tunes. That is Save the Robots with Are You Lonely, the old Hypnotic track. Save the Robots, all we know about them is there's a bass player called Robbie Dunn, and as far as I know, he kind of is responsible for everything, but it'd be interesting to find out who the vocalist is on that. He's got a wicked voice, great stuff. Right, good morning to Peter Domini and Mr. Christos Tambourasis out there in Greece. Mr. Colin Franklin, Colin and Helen Franklin, basking in the sunshine on the south coast. Mr. Steve Kerr, Brian Hardman. Did you see any of these Northerners when he was up in Manchester last week, Russ? No.
1: I avoided them.
0: You avoided them, right, okay. Did you get a nosebleed going at final? Gilly Cannon, good morning to you. Andy Moran, John Curley, Pauline Davis, Mr. David Noyes. It was his birthday in the week, so happy birthday, Dave, for Tuesday. And Mr. Dave, the legend, Dawson. Good morning to you as well. Right, it is time. Yes, it is time for the lore. We have to play a dramatics track every Saturday at 11 o'clock. This one involves the Dells as well, and it's just awesome.
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It is the law. We have to play a Dramatics track at 11 o'clock every Saturday morning. Involved in that was the Dells. And to be honest, Marvin Junior's voice is just, oh, it just knocks it out of the park, doesn't it? But anyway, it was the Dells and the Dramatics and Love Is Missing from Our Lives from 1974. See, we told you 1974 was a good year, wasn't it? And in fact, this was done the year before. So nothing to do with 1974, but takes us up to scratching my R&B itch. The brilliance, Gladys Knight and the Pips, and the best thing that ever happened.

0: The awesome Gladys Knight and the Pips, and the best thing that ever happened to me from 1973. It is Solar Radio, Saturday morning, Mark Collins Morning After, with Ravishing Russ here until 12 o'clock today. Don't forget, Russ is Red Groovers at approximately 11:30. We've also got his ramblings as well. I know you look forward to that so much on a Saturday morning. But up next, we'll be scratching my R&B itch, baby.
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0: Oh, one of my favourites, that is. Scratching my R&B itch on a Saturday morning, Solar Radio. It is Karen White was the first track, and The Way You Love Me from 1988, and of course Keith Sweat and Something Just Ain't Right from 1987. It was a massive tune. I used to do a club night called Club 8090 up in Oxford Street in London, years and years ago, but that was a massive tune on up there. Fabulous, I love it. Right, I think because I've got another kind of R&B strokey kind of track coming up, it's somebody's birthday, so I'm going to do that right now. I think it is Kenny Thomas's birthday today. Happy birthday, Mr. Kenny Thomas.
1: Happy birthday. Go show-

0: The brilliant Kenny Thomas. It's his birthday today, so happy birthday, Kenny. Fabulous. The track is Him. It was recorded back in 2006. But if you get a chance to see Kenny live, he's brilliant. I've spent many a drunken evening. Well, working with him. Sorry, that was what I meant to say. Oh, Russ, you know, a couple of weeks ago, Ash was on the way in and he smashed his car up and you was outside and you recorded it. Well, because he's a superstar DJ, he's got a new form of transport now. Here he comes. No, he's messed your hair up, look. With the downdraft. Good morning to Mandy Smith and Lloyd Mulder, Olivia Harrison, Philip Medcalf, Paul Fellows, Nick Grant, Paul Wilkinson, Hannah, daughter of legend, Hannah Dawson, Robert Dunbar and Gary Campbell. Good morning to all of you. On the subject of Russ, yes, he's here next with his rare groovers. So don't go anywhere.
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0: Folk, Boogie and Rare Groove, supplied to you on the decks by Richard Marzetti, Graham Grumpy Brown, Richie T, Akin Shabanjo Jr., Paul Lewis, Abby Clark, and our legendary special guest, DJ Colin Curtis. 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

0: It's Solar Radio's Saturday morning. Mark Collins, Russ Woods with his rare groovers. Love it. So I've been and got him out of the smut dungeon.
1: And Northern Soul this week.
0: I did notice that.
1: I think it's in the top 500 though, because Steve hasn't played it.
0: Oh, that particular track?
1: Yeah.
0: Yeah, no, it must be. Anyway, here is Russ to tell you all about his rare groovers.
1: Well, the first one was Skipjack. Oops.
0: Sorry, my fault.
1: The first one was Skip Jackson and the Shantons, and I'm on to You Girl. And that was originally a rare local issued release on Dot Mar Records in 1969. And it was attracted little mainstream attention, but decades later, obviously, it became quite popular on the Northern Soul scene, and it commands quite a few quid these days. And next up, we had Tomorrow's Edition, Part-Time Love. And that was taken from their only album, A Song for Everyone, released in 1982. And that's quite an underplayed boogie track. And that features all the members on the horn section of Cool and the Gang.
0: All right.
1: They released just the one album and several singles in the early 80s. But I think it's a great track.
0: Yeah, no, it is. I like that. Like that a lot. Yeah, no, it's funny. I wonder why Steve's never played that Northern Soul track. Like you say, it must be in the top 500, or he wouldn't.
1: No, yeah.
0: Yeah, I'm sure he would have done. Anyway, thank you. Russ's Red Groove is back next week at 11:30. Fantastic. As we're sort of, as we're kind of up-tempo a bit, I think, yeah, sort of Risco Disco, I think we'll give that a go. This is Johnny Guitar Watson, and I need it.

Oh, the brilliant Johnny Guitar Watson and I Need It from 1976. Brilliant stuff. Actually, while you're in reading mode and you've still got your headphones on, we'll do your ramblings up after the next one, I think, Russ. Yeah. Awesomeness. Mr. Donald Byrd, Loving You from 1978. Yeah, Russ's ramblings up after this, so don't go anywhere, folks.

0: Brilliant, isn't it? Donald Byrd, Loving You on a Saturday morning. Solar Radio. Mark Collins, Morning After with Russ Warnes through until 12 o'clock midday today. 1978 that came out. Blimey. It seems like only a couple of weeks ago, to be honest. But it's mental, isn't it?
1: Oh, I was only 10.
0: Was you? Liar. No, he was, I think. Are you ready for your ramblings? It is time to gather your friends and family around the wireless set, because it is time for the ramblings of Ravishing Russ.
1: Mark.
0: Yes.
1: Don't waste today trying to understand yesterday. Some chapters only make sense once you've turned the page.
0: He's a wise old owl, you know. See, it's worth waiting for it every Saturday morning. The ramblings of Ravishing Russ, love it.

0: The Brilliant Slave, Watching You from 1980. Brilliant stuff. Very good morning to Karen Marples, Steve OB, Axel LR, our French correspondent. We haven't got a word for him this week, have we, Russ? French word? No. I can see Russ's cogs worried. Anyway, we'll do two next week. Gary Campbell, Robert Dunbar. We've got Philip. Have I done those already? No, I haven't, have I? No. Paul Wilkinson, Nick Grant, Paul Fellows, Philip Medcalf. Have I done those? Oh, I might have done. Anyway, well, if you've been mentioned twice, you must be special. Time for just one more from us, and then we've got to get out of here, I'm afraid.
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2: 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It's all right. 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

tonight. Soul Shack Classic Special today. Right, have you got your carnival gear ready? And if you think, what am I on about? Well, why don't you rock me down to Rio? Rio, one of those places I've never been to, but I've always fancied going to. Love the look of the Rio Carnival. Anyone gonna fly me out there?

Special. We'll take you on a journey, and this is your destination. Time for some Brit funk from the Warriors. Mm. 1982.

Young Sound, I think, is one of my favourite eras of music. So from 1982, we head to 1983. Sounds of the UK players. Love's gonna get you. Yes, it is. You can't hide from it. It's coming your way.

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No, I'll be there soon. You know you got to get going. Especially if you're going to a concert and you don't want to miss anything of the acts. You go, look, I've got to get moving. I can't keep holding on.

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notes. When this came out, I think I was driving around in a silver Ford Capri and I had my Go Faster red and blue stripes down the side as well. I also had a curly wet look perm as well. 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

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Hope you did too. Time for some Aura right now. You and Me Tonight. Grooving along with you. It's a Groove Control Show.

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1: So we head forward 1 year to 1987. 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

is a track from a 12-inch. On one side, it was Party Lights. On the other side, it was Baby Baba Boogie, which is a really boogie kind of thing, right? From 1979, I'm going to play you the Party Lights remix right here.

So you can say I want to be with you as much as you want, right? But if you've done the wrong thing, there's no going back. There's no chance. And now listen to the words on Ramona Brooks, I

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And in 1976, there was this version by Wood, Brass and Steel. Taken from their self-titled album, Wood, Brass and Steel. Check this out.

Now, the next track I'm going to play you is from 1983, and it sparks memory of a conversation in my mind. 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

Good afternoon, you lovely people. How are we this Saturday afternoon? I hope you're well. I hope your weekend is treating you well. And I have to say, I'm looking out the window of the studio here. It's lovely. Not autumn-y at all. A big, big thank you to the main man, Ash Selector. Thank you, Ash. I know Ash is enjoying his weekend. Catching back on the radio, of course, next Saturday afternoon for another round of Groove Control. So how are we doing now? Neil Simpson in the chair for Ian Johns for 1 week only, Adventures in the Land of Music for this Saturday. Now, I know, or I think I know, because those of you that know me know my memory is not that fantastic. I'm pretty sure that Ian used to kind of open a post on the Solar Radio Facebook page for you to suggest tunes for the 3 o'clock wiggle. I don't think he does that now because he does a 3 or 4 tune mix. But I'm going to do it that way now. If you would like to hear a tune on the 3 o'clock wiggle, post it on the thread that went up, I don't know, about half an hour ago on the Solar Radio Facebook page. Once again, thank you to Ash.

on the Soul Energy House chart. Anna Maria Johnson, Mark Francis and Shivers. And keeping on this soulful house vibe, number three, Elements of Life, Raoul Maidon, Josh Milan. This is Sunshine, seemed quite apt.

That's the Elements of Life, Raoul Maidon, Josh Milan and Sunshine. Now, I mentioned the Christmas boat briefly. It seems quite sad me mentioning Christmas already. But on the subject of boats, if you are travelling down to Seoul on the Solent tomorrow, apparently M3 Junction 9 is closed for some time. That will cause disruption. So M3 Junction 9 closed tomorrow. So if you're heading down the M3, be aware of that. Leaving plenty of time, or maybe go down the A3. And apparently there are also rail disruptions to Southampton tomorrow. So if you're planning on getting a train down to Southampton tomorrow to get on the Solent boat, I would look at your plans now. And again, leaving plenty of time. Don't want you missing that boat. It's going to be a goodie tomorrow. Phil Baker's already warming up for his set tomorrow. So do not forget, find us on the Solar Radio Facebook page if you would like to suggest a tune I could play in the 3 o'clock wiggle. Please jump on board and do so. If it's here with me, then you never know, you might hear it.

0: Gotta say good afternoon to Lawrence Hill. He says, I'm tuned in, listening round the Paul in Zante. Lawrence and Beverly Sheldon Hill, sunning themselves round the Paul in Zante, educating the sunbathers. And I assume partaking in, I don't know, maybe a glass of ice water or lemonade or something like that.
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Now take my advice and have a listen to that on a good set of stereo headphones. Baby, let me love you tonight. It is quite something, I'll tell you. I love the tune, it's fantastic. That's Jennifer Holliday featuring Paul Simpson. Tune is called Baby Tonight. Good, good tune. Like I say, good set of over-ear headphones. Have a listen.

Jackson Sisters, I Believe in Miracles. I played you Marvin Gaye, Let's Get It On, a little remix before that. Wasn't this tune used in a mattress advert years ago? Or was that, am I just making things up? Because there was something called Mirac-

0: Sunday the 10th of January 2027 with more than 30 top DJs playing soul, rare groove, salsa, jazz, funk, 80s boogie, old school anthems and much more. 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
1: Are you ready to get your groove on? 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

0: Now, if I tell you we're just getting into this tune, because it's about 12 minutes long, I could play the whole lot and go and do me shopping, but perhaps not. Louis Vega on the mix for Lolita Holloway. Can't let you go.
1: It's been a long time coming, and I want to sit down and talk.
0: I've got to say good afternoon to CJ. CJ, she's breathing in the fresh Welsh air.
1: You see,
0: and looking forward to a couple of beers and a curry later. See, now you've mentioned curry.
1: But you know what? The only reason I keep on staying around and hanging around because
0: now I'm thinking maybe I'll save me prawn linguine and have an Indian.
1: If the shoe fits you, wear it.
0: Also got to say good afternoon and enjoy your afternoon to my wife Nikki and our best friend Joe. Getting ready to head out for the afternoon stroke evening. I should take a before and after picture. So they're heading out in about an hour's time for an 80s thing. I should probably roll in about midnight. It's a bit like, well, if you can imagine, absolutely fabulous as they get into the car to go out and then get out the car or fall out the car.

more. Love wins every time. Now, I mentioned if you're on the Solent boat tomorrow, maybe a little bit of travel difficulty if you're heading from up to down, so to speak. M3, Junction 9 are going to be closed. Disruptions on the railways as well. And on the subject of boats, I don't know why, but I was looking at the Solar Radio website last night, and I noticed the Christmas boat ticket. There's 11 left. I don't quite understand why there's just 11 left. Well, obviously, because 11 haven't been sold, but I don't know if we've had some returns. So if you didn't get a ticket, have a look now. You might be lucky. There might be a handful still available.

0: Excellent Curtis Houston, I want you all tonight. Now, I realised I didn't announce a few tunes that I played earlier on, so if you can remember this far back. Do you remember I played you Lita Holloway followed by Melba Moore? Slightly down-tempo, nice mellow Melba Moore tune. I followed that up with the wonderful October London and Pencil Me In. I'm not so sure that's not a euphemism, but there you go.
1: Make it right.
0: And I played you Donald Sheffy. It's over, and here we are. Curtis Houston, I want you all tonight. Rapidly approaching 3 o'clock. 3 o'clock wiggle. We're going to play you three tunes, kind of dancey, that you can jig around your handbag with. Maybe not if you're in the middle of Tesco's or. Or if you're posh enough to shop at Waitrose, don't do it there. Taking us to three, Reggie Myricks. Take me with you. Not to Waitrose.

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We say good afternoon to Wendy Fenton. She suggested, how about Quincy Jones, Razzmatazz, for the 3 o'clock wiggle? There you go, Wendy. Good afternoon to you.

something nice and up to date. Dave Lee, stroke Joey Negro, Man with the Golden Touch. Sunburst Band. If this don't get your feet tapping, nothing's gonna.

such a good version on it. Shapeshifters, Tenny Tinks, Try My Love on for Size. I played you the Sunburst Band. I Reached for My Love before that and kicked you off with a tune requested by Wendy Fenton, Quincy Jones' classic Razzmatazz. That's 3 o'clock Wiggle for this Saturday afternoon. I do like this. You know, I think I might, if I remember, which is highly unlikely, I think I might try and remember to play this on the Christmas boat. They normally stick me on last when you...

had an exodus. After flipping through the paper, our kinfolk knew what was next for us. They headed north to lay down their roots. The train was filled with hope, from the freight cars to the caboose. Next stop, Chicago, the big city of dreams and broad shoulders. This was the hot spot, even though the winters were much colder.

In Bronzeville, these country folk figured out how to make a way. Our people made something out of nothing. There's always been magic in our DNA. From our art, our poetry, to the music we would play, the whole world watched as our black renaissance was put on full display. We were raised right, traditions were passed down, we welcomed new life. We had our own doctors and banks, we had our fair share of unfair fights. We weren't all rich, but this felt like a small piece of heaven. We spread love from the lake to state, from 31st to 47.

still sounds great. CNC Music Factory, Share That Beat of Love. And the reason I played that is because I was queuing this next tune up. And I thought, do you know what that reminds me of? You tell me if it reminds you of it as well. Maybe a little bit more up tempo, but

0: That's Paul Simpson presents Leon Neal, When Somebody Loves You. So it's only me that thinks that kind of CNC music fact. So if I go like this, can you get it now? Yeah, it must be able to get it now.
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for the last week or so. You couldn't have failed to notice that Stevie Wonder is doing some live dates in the UK to celebrate 50 years of songs in the key of life. And I I went online the other evening and I thought that's got to do that. I needed 5 tickets. And the 5 tickets were going to cost me £1,005. Needless to say, I'm probably going to wait until it comes out on BBC iPlayer. £201 a ticket. They have to get that extra pound out of you, don't they? Anyway, to celebrate Stevie Wonder, we'll play this for you.

Excellent, Stevie Wonder, Sir Duke. I'll play that for you if you've managed to bag yourself tickets. Maybe you got them nice and early and they were a bit cheaper. And £201 each was the cheapest ticket that I could find. Not this time, Stevie. I've got to say a very good afternoon to Tex James. Hello, Tex. He's messaged me and he says, I'm in Munich for my niece Ina's 18th birthday party. With my partner Maggie, my daughter Jade, and my granddaughter Leah. Tex, have a great time. Happy birthday, Ina. And Maggie, Jade, and Leah, have a great time along with Tex. Enjoy, Tex.

0: Now, it pains me to butt in on Frankie Knuckles, but let's do some hellos, shall we? Sorry, Frankie. Good afternoon to the following. Have you noticed I haven't said good evening yet? Nearly 2 hours in and I haven't said good evening. I'm amazed. So, good afternoon to the following: Jan Bowie, Mark Campbell, Geraldine Wake, and Dale, of course, Gary Campbell, Carl Craig, Mandy Smith. Is that the Mandy Smith? Neil Carter, Simon Jenkins, Omri Alguroco, Steve OB, Dave Dawson, Paul Stevens, CJ, Rich Carter, Michael Brian Simmons, Rob Watt. Hello, Rob, how you doing? David Noyes. Hello, David. David Smith, are you in that garage? Ray Caviano. Ray, thank you for the tune. Steve Illingsworth. I said a nice early hello to Lawrence Hill. Have I said hello to Simon Jenkins? I think I have. Carl Craig. Anika Flynn. And our very own Phil Baker, who you can catch straight after me in a mere swish of a donkey's tail. He's coming up here. 4 o'clock, it's all about the groove. Wonderful Phil Baker, 4 till 6. And you've got a double treat with Phil. Well, you have if you're going on the Solent Boat, because he's playing live on the Solent Boat tomorrow. This, of course, is Frankie Knuckles, redirected the whistle song. I love it. I absolutely love it. And as much as I'd like to indulge myself and play you the tunes that I love all afternoon, I quite simply can't, I'm afraid.
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0: Well, I suppose I could, really, couldn't I?

something nice and new from Byron Stingley. I'm Different. Do you know, people have said that about me before. You're different, you are. I'm sure they're being complimentary. So that is about your lot from me this afternoon. My thanks to Ian Johns for letting me sit in the chair. He is back with you next Saturday afternoon for the Adventures in the Land of Music. I'm going to play you one more tune before I hand you over to the excellent Phil Baker. It's All About the Groove. Going to leave you with... I played this last night. I thought I haven't heard this for so long. I'm going to do it again. Tom Morton on the mix. Going to leave you with Three Spirits. Love you. I'm going to love you just as long as I can. Enjoy the rest of your afternoon. Phil's up next. I'll see you soon. Be good. Take care. My name is Go. Bye.

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2: 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Good afternoon. Neil Simpson, take a bow, sir. Great 2 hours of music. Don't forget, catch Neil every Friday evening. You didn't say evening? We're so proud of our Neil. And he's not different, he's unique. Just like the rest of us. Fabulous stuff, Neil. Enjoy the rest of your weekend, sir. Just one more word. I've said this before. When Neil and I bump into each other, we're genuinely happy to see each other. And long may that continue. Top, top man. But for the next 2 hours, it is all about the groove right here on Solar Radio. 2 hours of great stuff coming your way. At 5 o'clock, it's three tunes this week on the Saturday Sweet Soul Selection to chill with Phil. At 5:30, we got the Britbit. Some great stuff in between, including some new bits as well. And if you feel like getting involved, it'd be great if you did. Why not pop over to the Solar Radio Facebook page? A number of you have done that already, thank you. There is a bit of a thread going on there. It is live from the R&R studio, but on a very late night, so if I start nodding off, just talk about

Solar Radio, your classic and 21st century soul station, live from the R&R studio. It is all about the groove. Great to have you along. 1985 kicking us off this week. Curtis Hairston. Never gets old, that tune. I Want Your Loving. Some 80s didn't travel as well. That certainly has. So how's your week been? How's your weekend going so far? Are you coming on the Solent boat tomorrow? Couple of tickets still available if you want to come along. I've sorted the weather. I've organised the weather. I didn't ask for these powers, you know, but there you go. You can just-

0: say, CC, shall we fade this one out? No, we'll just cut it dead. CC Peniston, 1992, and keep on walking right here on Solar.
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2: 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This is Gwen Dickey, the voice of Rolls Royce. If I'm going to be with anybody, it's going to be with Phil Baker on Solar Radio.

lovely chunk of funk for a Saturday afternoon here on Solar Cameo. Yes, that Cameo from 1977 and Post Mortem. Line Dance and Codpiece. That could be a name of a book, really, couldn't it? The Line Dance and Codpiece. Or a pub somewhere in Essex, for example. Good afternoon, Clarky and Becky. Hope you're well. Tex James is in Munich with his family, enjoying some birthday celebrations. Philip Metcalf is in, although not coming on the boat tomorrow. I mean, really, priorities, you know. He's got a meal with some people that do some walking. That's why they invented bicycles. And Michael Wart is also in. Good afternoon to you. Welcome along to It's All About the Groove.

1973, Barbara Acklin collaborated a lot with Eugene Record of the Chilites. And that's a groovy idea. And that goes out to Gary Campbell, who is seriously sofa surfing this afternoon. Good on you, Gary. Not even cooking anything. Wendy Fenters is in. Hello, Fenters. Not sure if I'm allowed to call her that. Andy Moran, good afternoon to you. And Leah Mullins. It's all about the groove.

Amazing production on that from 1974. And I don't care what people say. And I also, I doubt a lot that everybody was kung fu fighting, really. I think we'd have known about that. Because that was he, Carl Douglas, on that track. That fact track actually features on the same album as Everybody Was Kung Fu Fighting. How that what got overlooked compared to the other. I mean, really? Solar Radio, Saturday afternoons. Great to have you along.

Margie Joseph there, and her version from 1975 of Al Green's Let's Stay Together. And as I listen to that, I mean, I love both versions. Al's is obviously much smoother, much soulful, much more soulful, mind you, grammar. Margie Joseph just gives it that little bit of an edge. And I personally love that. Sue Mullin, good afternoon to you. Hopefully we'll catch up with you soon. Janie Bishop is in, as is Dave Dawson. And the gentleman, that is David Noyes. Good afternoon to you, and welcome along to It's All About the Groove.

0: Tavares. And the only one I need to love. The family group, sadly there's only two of them left, but Joni and I are very lucky to have seen them a few times. Are just full of energy, absolutely. You can almost say better live than that even sounded. Just fantastic. It is all about the groove. Good afternoon to David and Fiona Hancock. Hope you're well. Stan Wright is in. Good to have you along. And Lloyd Mulder has put a handy tip on the Solar Radio Facebook page of how to DJ. I've taken it on board, Lloyd. Thank you. Although there is one little graphic missing, and it says, once put the music on, have a little slurp.
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Greg Diamond's Bionic Boogie from 1978, featuring the vocals of Luther, of course, and Hot Butterfly. That goes out to Arlene Ricketts, who's sat on a balcony in Naxos with Mikey, and they're enjoying wine and beer while listening to the show. Turn it up a little bit, Arlene. Let everyone else in the complex hear it as well, because you're doing a public service in that way. Thanks for tuning in, Solar Radio. It's Saturday afternoon and it's all about the groove. Now, last night I was at Ronnie Scott's, where I supported Curtis Stigers. Now, it's, you know, normally Curtis Stigers, not known as a, shall we say, a soul icon. However, last night's show, if you're going

tonight, because he's on again tonight. You're in for a treat. There's some jazzy numbers. His band are absolutely tight. Fantastic. He did some jazz, some blues, reimagined some of his older sort of late 80s, early 90s track. And also, there was a lot of anecdotes of new and old tracks and how they came about. Really entertaining show. Really, and his voice is fantastic. I'm a convert, let me tell you. Absolutely brilliant. So, yes, that was... what was that? That was Greg Diamond. It's time for this. Press this button, Phil.

Bobby Thurston, off the album Sweetest Piece of the Pie, and Just Ask Me. Great stuff. It's all about the groove, Solar Radio. Good afternoon to Tim Southcott. Hope you're well, sir. Also, Kevin Little, looking forward to seeing you tomorrow on the Solan boat. Don't forget your wetsuit, Kevin. You were nominated as the person doing the water skiing out the back. Didn't think you mind. I'm not sure who nominated you, but he's on air now. Also, a big shout out to Michelle Thompson over there at Atlanta, Georgia. Very international this week. Naxos and Atlanta, Georgia, who said, would there be a chance of playing my favourite tune? Oh, go on, man.

0: 480 East and Cinco Cinco Cease. Great track. That goes out to Michelle Thompson at Atlanta, Georgia. One of those tracks, it sort of divides the audience a little bit. Sometimes I can drop it and people go, oh yes, listen to that beat. And other times people look at me and go, what is he doing? Is he out of drink?
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Jimmy Ruffin there. 1973 here on Solar Radio. What are you whispering for? And tell me what you want. Well, that goes out to David and Lorraine Little. Good afternoon to you. Hope you're well. Right, the next track I've been playing for the last couple of weeks. It comes out this week. This, I'm sure, Neil Simpson's all over this as well. This is right up his street. This is Mark Picciotti and Candice Chavez. That woke you up, didn't it?

0: Oh yeah. Mark Picciotti. Candy Chavez, sorry, My Soul Cries Out. That's coming out this week. Super stuff. Now, if you were listening last Saturday, that was a recording. Myself and Joni were celebrating the nuptials. Sorry, I can say that on air. Of Mr. James Anthony of this parish, former of this parish, to Sally. And it was a huge party on the Saturday night, and it was brilliant, and it was so humbling to be part of that family unit, as well as like DJ's conference. How anyone got a gig for last Saturday in the surrounding area, I don't know, but it was great to catch up with so many musical colleagues. It was fantastic. And then on the Sunday, we didn't come back because we went to see Maze. I still call it the London Apollo. It's called the Event something or other now. But while we were in Hammersmith and around the area, it occurred to me that everybody was just rushing about. This, I'm sort of doing a Curtis Stigers here. I'm explaining the next track. Because it's that time of the proceedings. We have been on the floor since 4. Then you're more than welcome to join in on the Solar Radio Facebook page. It's that time after this little break where we have 3 tunes this week to chill with Phil, the Saturday Sweet Soul Selection. And the first one is inspired about all the rushing about that we experienced in Hammersmith. Or maybe I'm just getting old. And someone's saying, what do you mean getting?
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Radio. It's all about the groove. If you've just joined us, welcome along. Great to have you along. Everybody's in a hurry, kicking off the Saturday Sweet Soul Selection section of the show right here on Solar. And Ronnie McNair from 1987, and Everybody's in a Hurry. That's exactly inspired by time in Hammersmith last week. And Neil Jackson likes that. Good afternoon to you, Neil. Hope you are well.

chairman of the board, 1976. And the bottom line, that has to go out to Mojoni. Right, the next track. Come over, all cut. It's Curtis Stigers in here. So I was very lucky enough. There was a tour of soul legends. David Guest did them around Butlins many years ago. And I was at one particular one. And I met Sheila Ferguson, and I'd already worked with Candy Staten a number of times. GC Cameron was there. And then there was a lady sitting backstage waiting to go on doing her knitting. And then she got up and went on stage and belted the next record out. And Brenda Holloway, who was waiting to go on, grabbed hold of me and said, "Right, come on, let's have a dance." And we did. And she went, "Oh, I didn't realise you could dance." And I put my best DJ voice on. I went, "Yes, I can."

0: can't buy experiences like that. It's getting warm in here, isn't it? Dorothy Moore there from 1978, written by Sam Dees, and Girl Overboard. And it just gets elevated when that flute comes in. And it's not the Ron Burgundy type of flute. It's all about the groove. That's the end of the Saturday Sweet Soul selection. Time to get back on that floor.
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Back and stride again. Fantastic. Maze there. From 1985, Back in Stride, featuring Frankie Beverly, of course, at that time. Now, they played, obviously, without Frankie last Sunday at the Hammersmith. I'm going to call it Hammersmith Apollo, that's all it is. And that was really, really good. Now, those purists to say, well, I'm not going to go because it's not Frankie. But Frankie actually picked his replacement. And as Chris himself said, I'm not here to replace Frankie. I'm here to just keep the work going and keep the music going. It was brilliant. You could not tell. The musicians were on point. He was on point. He didn't try and impersonate Frankie. Did it in his own voice. There was a couple of phrases where he kind of really got... He sounded a little bit like Frankie, but there was no way that he wanted to impersonate. It was truly good. And if they're over here next year, go and see him. Honestly, they are worth it. Met a few... Like on the Saturday night, met a few people. Georgie B was there. Paul McLean was there. Had a lovely little chat with Paul. And also, I met the Simpsons. David, Sarah and Luke. Oh, I think it's Luke. He doesn't listen to me anyway. I'm not his favourite. So I had a lovely chat with him. It's nice when people come up. And I sort of say, well, I've been listening to you. I listen to you every Saturday. I don't quite know where to put myself, if I'm being truly honest. I just sit here and play other people's music. So thank you, and thank you for the drink. It was a pleasure meeting you, and hopefully we see you further down the line. What's this bun do? Slick, slick, that's what it is.

Earth, Wind & Fire from 1976, Saturday night. Coming up on this Saturday night, Kid Bachelor at 6 o'clock. In fact, he's tapping on the window now. Now, I've got a little bit more time, Kid. About 33 minutes. And before that, also from 76, Much By Luck Than Judgment, John Valenti and Why Don't We Fall In Love. Big shout out to Emma Lenver. Good afternoon to you. And also, Mary Jo Beckwith, who's camping with husband Donald. They're sitting around the campfire listening to the show in Pennsylvania. Thank you very much. Great to have you along.

0: all about the groove. Double exposure, about time. Philly played some Philly from 76. And Every Man. I must dig the 12 of that out, because that's woefully short, 2 minutes 49. Yet the 12 Tom Moulton mix is over 7 minutes. And it's just a beautiful bit of Philly. And coming up now, and it's all about the groove, it's time for the Britbit.
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1: Solar Radio, it's all about the groove. Kim Batchelor coming up with his dance party at 6 o'clock. But next, a guy that I interviewed on Solar many years ago. And it turned out that we live around the corner from each other. I used to walk past his house to go to school. And he said, I've still got my records in my mum's loft. Loft? Don't keep them there. There'll be fruit bowls, mate.

Goldsmith from 1988 and Dreaming. Came on one of the solo boats many years ago with Big Brooklyn Red, in fact. We just spent the afternoon larking about. It was such a good time. Really, really good. Lovely bloke. I haven't heard from him for some time. A big shout out to Captain Robbie Peters, who's going to be in charge tomorrow on the Solent boat. So make sure you're all shipshape. And also Linda Chapman, who's laying in the sun over there in Salou. Yeah, just rub that in. Now, when I interviewed Glenn, it turns out that the next one, he was part of a band called Push. And they were going to record this. And just before they did, they gave him the heave-ho. It's nice, isn't it?

0: It's all about the groove right here on Solar Radio. That's the end of the BritBit for another week. That's Push from 1983 and Midnight. That should have featured Glenn Goldsmith, but didn't. So, yes, coming up, we've got a couple of great tracks. Of course, Kid Bachelor at the top of the hour with his dance party. Looking forward to seeing everybody on the boat tomorrow. If you're coming on the boat, don't forget, it is 12:45 from Shamrock Quay over there in Southampton. There are a couple of tickets still left, so if you did want to just come down, why not pop over to the website and grab yourself a couple of, like, there are a couple of tickets available. Why not come down and see us? As I mentioned earlier, I've organised the weather. What more can you ask for?
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1977. To me, it sounds like an early 80s track. Oh, of course, Odyssey. Another track that doesn't age at all. Native New Yorker. Fabulous stuff. Right, I've got time for one more. Kid Bachelor at the top of the hour. Don't forget, if you are coming on the boat tomorrow, it leaves at 12:45 Shamrock Quay in Southampton. It's not a 2 o'clock boat, it's 12:45, so make sure you get down there. And you probably know by now, the food is available on board to buy. Captain Robbie Peters is the part of the lineup. Paul Lewis, who's on breakfast tomorrow morning, 8 a.m, joining them for that. The wonderful Ian Johns, looking forward to catching up with you, my friend, as Russ Cole as well. And yeah, you got me as well. So it's not all, you know, never mind. So yeah, that's the lineup for tomorrow. Looking forward to it immensely. If you haven't done the Solent one before, it's different from one of the Thames ones in so far as it, there's this massive expanse of water and boats, big boats coming at you. You think, is this going to change course? They know what they're doing. So yeah, it's an experience, and it's just a wonderful cruise. Great music. What more could you ask for? In terms of It's All About the Groove, thank you for your ears this afternoon. Let's do it again next week, shall we? Thank you for being there, because if you weren't there, I wouldn't be here doing what I do. Thank you so much. I'm going to leave you with one more track, and the opening words are self-explanatory.

myself. I'm stuck.

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Tosca will be along at 8 with another Lover Boogie special. Until then, Manuka, honey, for the ears. 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

Believe, baby, believe. The Sunlight Square and Latin combo, I Believe in Miracles. Also heard from Sugar Daddy before that, Hypnotize. Prior to that, Heaven and Earth, I Really Love You, Dub. And Super DB, Cool Funk before that. Jack said 5, I Want You Back, Billy Hoyle's Samba Ride Mix. And at the tip top, Alex Perdue, Don't Hold Back, featuring Gene Robinson Jr. As we continue on the mixtape, full track listing will be published post-broadcast. For now, though, it's non-stop commercial-free dance music. My name's Kid Badger. I'll be here till 8 tonight. Alrighty then.

0: there from Previn Everett, Heat Up. We're doing it for you on a Saturday. It's the dance party. We could actually also heard from Chris Cuevas. It was back in 1990. Hip Hop used to play that one down at Confusion de Londra on a Sunday. I used to love it there. And also heard from Simon Kennedy, Back Together. Could have swore that was Roy Ayers, but it says Simon Kennedy on the label. As we continue lashing some more turntable science on the menu, Tosca will be here at 8 with another Level Boogie special. Chris Phillips will be here at 10 with the virtual nightclub. In between now and then, non-stop, commercial-free dance music on Solar, your classic and 21st century soul station.
1: I give the statement of the song. I tell the story.

Bachelor's dance party on a Saturday. You guys will see it all part of my house. My house is your home. Thanks for being there. Wherever you're listening from. Bob Howard, Jazz Attack on Solar. Before that, Nathan Adams and Gregory Leslie. Sorted Caramel, George Leslie, featuring Johnny Yeoman. And we also heard from Hubert Laws featuring Gregory Porter. I Tell the Story on Solar. As we continue, it's the dance party, non-stop, commercial-free dance music, all the way till 8 tonight.

Boogie Special. And Paul Phillips will be here at 10 with the Virtual Nightclub. Until then, put the pedal to the metal. Straight ahead.

music, and it's sweaty emancipatory roots. A sonic souffle powered by soul. And we're here for it. Bonne soirée.

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2: In the beginning there was Jack, and Jack had a groove, and from this groove came the grooves of all grooves. And while one day viciously throwing down on his box, Jack boldly declared, "Let there be house," and house music was born. I am, you see, I am the creator, and this is my house. And in my house, there is only house music. But I am not so selfish, because once you enter my house, it then becomes our house and our house music. And you see, no one man owns house, because house music is a universal language spoken, understood by all. You see, house is a feeling that no one can understand, really, unless you're deep into the vibe of house. House is an uncontrollable desire to jack your body. And as I told you before, this is our house and our house music. And every house, you understand, there is a keeper. And in this house, the keeper is Jack. Now, some of you might wonder, who is Jack and what is it that Jack does? Jack is the one who gives you the power to jack your body. Jack is the one who gives you the power to do the snake. Jack is the one who gives you the key to the wiggly worm. Jack is the one who learns you how to walk your body. Jack is the one that can bring nations and nations of all jackals together under one house. You may be black, you may be white, you may be Jew or Gentile. It don't make a difference in our house. And this is fresh.

you've been listening to the Dance Party with Kid Bachelor. For those of you who can't wait, because we always publish the full track list in post-broadcast, but you've been texting me, so here's the rundown. We heard from Dave Anthony and End Ramsey there, Living Without You. Also, Joe Ski, One People, Federal Hill before that. I Have Something For You and Martha Wash, Just Us. Hard Soul featuring Ron Carroll before that, Back Together and Jihad Mohammed. Latin Vibes, Bob Howard, Jazz Attack. And prior to that one, Nathan Adams and Gregory, or George Leslie, not Gregory, Salted Caramel featuring Johnny Yeoman. Herbert Laws featuring Gregory Porter, Tell the Story. Previn Everett, Heat Up. Chris Quavez, Hip Hop. Simon Kennedy, Back Together. The South Soul Orchestra, Chicago Bus Stop. Sunlight Square, Latin Combo, I Believe in Miracles. Sugar Daddy, Hypnotize. Heaven and Earth, I Really Love You. Super DB, Cool Funk. Jackson 5, I Want You Back. And that was the Billy Hoyle Samba Ride. For those of you who wanted to know, right at the tip top, Alex Putter, Don't Hold Back. We like to do it like that, from the bottom all the way to the top. Second Saturday Martin Mix Dance Party for you with Kid Bachelor. There is no more. Tosca's here. This is Terry Hunter. Not gonna stop the house. And Tosca is next. Don't go anywhere. Bye, y'all.

Only classic and 21st century soul station. I have to thank my good friend, the kid, Mr. Kid Bachelor. We're discussing grandchildren. His, not mine. I'm not in that way yet. But allegedly it's on its way, so we'll have to see about that. The show is called Another Level. It's a boogie special. And what is a boogie special? We only play boogie music, and boogie music is, I arbitrate what boogie music is. And for me, it's, I've seen someone dance to it. So if I've seen someone dance to it, then I'm going to play it. Because it's a Saturday night, and what do you do on a Saturday night on your classic and 21st century soul station? On a Saturday night, generally we go out and dance, don't we? We go out and do our thing on a Saturday night. And I'm sandwiched between two house shows, Kids and Paul is up at 10 o'clock. Between 10 and 12. And his virtual nightclub. That's the first one this week, which is, I'm sure you all know. I hear music in the streets from many, many years ago. Unlimited Touch, playing that just for Dee, who's listening in West London. She wants me to watch a documentary.

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Tosca on your radio, a unique and wonderful experience. Saturday 8 till 10 o'clock in the evening. Here's Mary Clark, just boogie tunes. Like I said, just boogie tunes.

Boreham in Essex wants to know, what is a documentary? And apparently it's The Cult of Nature Boy. And Dee said it's a good one, so I like a good one. And also I'm obsessed with what I call car crash television. Anything that doesn't kind of work out, I love. So if it doesn't work out, generally you're going to see me watching it. Tosca on your radio, it's Solar, your classic and 21st century soul station. The show is called Another Level. It's a boogie special. And we only play boogie tunes. It is 20 past 8 on a Saturday night. And don't forget, 10 o'clock this evening, Mr. Paul Phillips.

We do like that. Put your money where your mouth is. Rolls Royce from many, many years ago. Generally, the theme of the show is I play a lot of older music. But lately, I've been playing music out. I've been playing a lot of newer music, and I sort of realised that if I'm going to do a boogie special, if it's going to be about people I've seen dance to a particular song or that sort of stuff, I'm going to have to play some newer music. Recently, I did the Margate Soul Festival. I did the Inverness, I should say, street market. And the Chapel Bar in Islington. I need you to find. And this was massive.

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That's just for Michelle and those listening in North London. Also, Nick Hartnell. I hope Stella's looking after you, my friend. And if you need anything, please, please, please get in touch. And not forgetting Veronica Bostock, all out there in Radio Land, listening to the show this evening. Who got himself Stevie Wonder tickets? I'm still not sure. At £400 a pop, I'm

thinking to myself, shall I or shan't I? I've been to see him 5 times, and I was there last summer, 2025, which I thought was a bit chicken in a basket. I don't know about you guys. All that ebony and ivory, and I just called to say, I love you and all that kind of nonsense. Great songs, but just not me. Is it worth 400 quid a shunt? I went the last time it was at O2, which was 2006, and it was a marvellous show, and I also went in 1976 when he did 40 years of Stevie Wonder. So what are you doing? Are you going to Stevie, or are you staying home? What's it going to be? In the background, we play Earth, Wind & Fire. And this is Shaka and Rufus, one of my favourite albums of all time. And this is Any Love.

Just for Emma and Elmo listening in West London, that is just for you. Taken from the album Master Jam at 8:46 on a Saturday evening. That is Rufus and Chaka Khan. Chaka Khan, Chaka Khan. Who said men couldn't multitask? For the last 45 minutes, I've been doing this show and watching Arsenal play Sunderland. How smart am I? Oneness Juju.

Minutes to 9 o'clock. On a classic and 21st century soul station, my name is Tosca. And the show is called Another Level. That just from my brother from another mother, Mr. John Piatt. Fella Newham boy. You know where it's at, my friend. You know where it's at. And thank you for the football update. I've actually got it on in the background. Also playing for Sally J. Thompson, who's in the house tonight. And Mari, all the way from sunny Glasgow. She's listening at home this evening as well. Tosca on your radio, a unique and wonderful experience. And it only happens every now and again. I once went to a party when I was 14 years of age. It was in Neasden, a place I didn't know too well. But this is the only record they had at the party. Slave.

Badges for Mary Jo Beckwith, who's listening in Pennsylvania in the US of A. That is just for you. That is Slick and Space Base. I'm pretty sure Larry James was in Slick. Larry James from Fat Larry's band. I'm sure someone out there in Radio Land will let me know exactly what's going on with that tune. It's 10 after 9 on a Saturday evening. Tosca on your radio. And then we get, we're 50 minutes away from the virtual nightclub. And Mr. Paul Phillips.

We've got Manchester in the house. Jerry O'Connor, great to have you along, my friend. And I know, John, we're 1-0 up. I know. And also playing it for SCK, listening in the great state of Kentucky in the US of A. I know you've got the football on as well. And if you're interested in football out there in Radioland, Arsenal have just taken the lead after Sunderland missed the penalty. So much drama on your classic and 21st century soul station. Zebra Crossing, Milk and Honey.

Another Level Boogie special. I saw someone groove to this last week. Royalty of British Soul, the Neo, Lamar, and Brighton's finest star, former EastEnders star, Mr. Omar, of course. 9:27 on a Saturday evening. My name is Tosca. As I say, it's a boogie special. We only play boogie music. And what we tend to do in the last half an hour, we tend to take it down a notch. And we have what is called the sway session. We go left to right, right to left in the dance. And we don't put too much into it. Plays just for Jackie Johnson. Jackie Johnson Fisher has decided not to go to Stevie Wonder and spend her money on a trip to Namibia in November, along with the wonderful Simon, a lovely husband. This is just for you guys. The Blackbirds, of course.

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0: 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Like I said, it's the Sway Session, right?
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0: Yeah.
1: It's your classic and 21st century soul station, Solar. My name is Tosca. Don't forget, October the 6th, Maxilla 40-something Disco. We are back. I know all the early bird tickets have gone. I think 200 tickets are gone. There's a few left. There's definitely a few left. So get on the website, the Facebook's page, the Eventbrite page,
0: all right,
1: and buy you some tickets. That's Friday, October the 9th, down at Maxilla, which is bang next door to Latimer Road Tube Station on the Hammersmith and City Line.
0: Too much. It's the same.
1: You know, I'm really, really good at tube stations. You can name a tube station, I'll tell you what line it's on.
0: Don't you get it?
1: That sounds really quite train spotterish. Doesn't it? It sounds quite train spotterish.

0: I knew someone would tell me. Paul Phillips is in the studio, the man with the tunes. And he said that Larry James was in Slick. And also, this young lady, Brandi Wells, she was there as well. Looks like everybody was there. Why wasn't I there? Look, he's got a picture of her. Oh, look, he's got it there. Okay, fantastic.
1: You see, I ain't ready for no...
0: There's 3 minutes of my show left.
1: One thing I found out for sure...
0: And I'm going to kind of leave you with this one. Michael and his brothers, Blues Away, taken from the first album on CBS Records. When they changed their name from the Jackson 5 to the Jacksons. It's actually the B-side of Show Me the Way, and this is Blues Away. See you next time.

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Something new, something old. Of course, he's on in a few weeks' time, but also on a Saturday night with another level boogie special. In the background, by the way, it's a new release here from Pat Bedu along with Anna Marie Johnson and Unconditional Love. It's a virtual nightclub on Solar Radio through until 12, uplifting house music all the way.

Vanessa, Morris Joshua, along with Cheryl Roberts and What I Deserve. So welcome along to Solar Radio on this Saturday night. My name is Paul Phillips, here through until 12. Uplifting soulful house music all the way. And of course, between 11 and 11.30, we put out a classic and underground house. And then 11.30 onwards musically. Who knows, really? We can go in all kinds of directions, some deep house, broken beats. And also, we look at the brand new Soul Energy House chart. That's from 11.30 onwards. And also, if you want to get involved in the show, you can do so via the Solar Radio Facebook group page. Just look for the virtual nightclub. And in a moment, we'll be saying hi to a few people. Here's a remix from Terry Hunter, Rochelle Jordan.

Well, I've got to say, I like the sound on this one. Rochelle Jordan doing it to the Terry Hunter remix. Actually, a few weeks ago, I played another track from Rochelle Jordan, but it was, I think it was a Ron Trent mix or an Anthony Nixon mix or something along those lines. Anyway, this is another track from her. I think it's from a recent soul R&B album, which I think I'm going to have to check out, actually. So into the VNC we go via the Solar Radio Facebook group page tonight. Hi to, we've got Bob Donnelly in. He said, hopefully back on track after the summer holidays have finished. Now the summer holidays have finished. Have you noticed, actually, I've dropped the Solar Radio summer jingles for the time being, unless we get a heat wave come along. I feel a little bit guilty playing them, actually. Also in tonight, we've got Christine Cleary with some buttons, twisted buttons. Although Christine reckons you don't get as many in the bag as you used to do. Or if you do get as many, they're not as big. Or are they making the bag bigger, maybe? I don't know. But actually, with me tonight, I've got a big, gigantic Galaxy Smooth Chocolate Bar, family size, all for myself. But I've got to say, actually, I haven't got the tape measure out mentioned here. It certainly doesn't look quite as big as that used to be either. Also, Lorna and Jonathan Robson, they're out partying. Have a good time. And also, we've got Dave Dawson in as well. He said, catch you at 10 p.m. So hi to you, Dave. Jane Hardman, hi to you. Chris Murray, he's got a Yulki bar. And I'm sure they're not as big as they used to be either. Richard Goldfords is also with us tonight, in from sunny Sheffield. And going by the picture he posted up, looks like the sun might be shining up there earlier on today, at least.

house music every Saturday night right here on Sunday Radio. In the background, that's Mr. Eclectic and Ed Ramsey, So Beautiful. So back into the Sunday Radio Facebook group page. By the way, just in case you're wondering, that's where my imaginary virtual nightclub is, on the Sunday Radio Facebook group page. Believe me, you need a vivid imagination and a sense of humour as well. So let's say hi to a few more people. Andrew Osborne is in tonight from Canada. And Paul Plummer, apparently he's got me playing in Italy from a balcony. He's sent photographic evidence of it as well. I've got to say, actually, I'm very impressed with that view there. In fact, just for you and only for you, I might be tempted to pull out a Sunday Radio summer jingle. Yeah, probably go down quite well there. Hot, balmy summer's night in Italy. Also, we've got John Quigley in his winter world. I think John Quigley. And the cats as well. Sue Paris, hi to you. Samida's Constantine. And Dave Dawson has got her glitter ball as well. Damien D, our very own Damien D. Now, Gillian Kedgley is wondering how to get on the Sailor Radio cruise tomorrow morning from Southampton. Well, I'm not quite sure there, Gillian, at this late stage in the day. Could send an email to info@sailorradio.com or ask Clive R. He might be able to help you out on that one. Looking forward, by the way, to the final 30 minutes of the show when we pull out the deeper house music. We've got some Trinidadian Deep coming up later on. One left over from last week because we ran out of time to play it last week. Now, here's a track that's been around before many years ago, but they've remixed it. It's on Soulstar Records. They put out 4 tracks on an EP, and to celebrate, I think it's their 30th anniversary, they've remixed these 4 tracks. Played one last week. Tonight we're going to go with Harley and Muscle. And this one features Joy Carwell on vocals, How Deep Is Your Love, the Julius Papp mix, which I'm assuming has never been out before.

Bennett, How Deep Is Your Love? A CL remix here from Julius Pep, featured on a new EP from Soulstar Records here, celebrating, I think it's 30 years. And I've got to say, I must have never compared it to the original mix, it's been so long since I played it, but I've got to say, I reckon it's possibly a lot better. Lots going on in this one. I like BT Records with lots going on in them. By the way, later on from midnight tonight, we got Richard Edwards. He'll be here from midnight through until 2. And then Tony Lee will be here between 2 and 4 with a whole bag of new disco. And as always, he breaks it up with some classics as well from back in the 70s and the 80s. Right here on Solar Radio. The nightlife here on Solar Radio.

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Zim along with Jackie Bennett on vocals. By the way, I'm just checking out on Solar Radio, checking out the boat parties, and the Soul on the Solan is sold out. But at this moment in time, at 10:39 on this Saturday night, here in the UK, there are 5 tickets left for the Solar Radio Christmas Soul Cruise. That's on Sunday, December the 13th, and we'll be sailing between 2 and 7:15pm on board the Dixie Queen. That's a big one, 600 plus people on that boat. Well, that's 5 short at the moment, but you can be anywhere between 595 and 600. So get in now quickly, because 5 tickets remaining. At this moment in time, you don't want to miss out on that one. The Solar Radio Christmas Soul Cruise, Sunday, December the 13th, on board the Dixie Queen. We'll be sailing up and down the Thames, taking in the sights of London to the sounds of Solar Radio, just a few weeks ahead of Christmas. So we'll be getting you in the mood. As I say, 5 tickets available at this moment in time. So if you don't want to miss out, I know over the years many people have missed out on the Solar Radio Christmas Boat Party. So now is your chance. If you've missed out previous years and you thought, you know, well, it's not even worth bothering, now is the time to get online, solarradio.com, and secure one of those 5 tickets.

some uplifting new disco from Ace and Spirit of Soul in my heart. Just had Rod Sully on the phone. He said, "Oh, Paul, I'm on my way to Lewisham to the Fox and Firkin to see Jimster. Are you coming?" Well, actually, it's not too far from where I live, so in theory I could, but I don't know really. We'll see how things go. I wasn't expecting to be going out partying tonight after the show, but stranger things have happened. Anyway, Heart Rod Sully in deepest South London, way off the beaten track. By the way, last Wednesday night I did the Quiet Storm here on Solar Radio, and you'll be pleased to know, hopefully, it's available to listen again either at solarradio.com or via my website at soulfulgrooves.com as well, along with the playlist.

0: The Song Mechanics are back, this time with Hannah Commode, The Rain. I like the way this one just glides along. Hi to Mark Randall and also Mary Jo Beckwith, who said, hi Paul, me and a hubby Donald, we're listening while wilderness camping in the mountains of Pennsylvania over there in the USA. So hi to you, Mary and husband, in the wilderness, your own very own little virtual nightclub. I can just picture it right now. Folks, still to come, we've got the Classic and Underground session. We'll be doing that shortly. And also, after 11:30, we'll be looking at the brand new Soul Energy House chart for this week. Immediately after the break, though, we're coming back with new music from CAF432.
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Tim Rickles the other week, and I went through a shelf which I rarely ever go through, a high up shelf, and I've got some Gherkin releases coming up, and also a little bit of New York, possibly some New Jersey as well. Anyway, just ahead of that, a brand new remix of a track, once again, that's been around previously, LW Green, What Goes Around. This is a brand new remix here from DJ Pope.

Brand new remix here from DJ Pope LW Green and Deep Soul Syndicate, What Goes Around. By the way, happy birthday to Hannah Camo, whose music we featured earlier on. Thanks to Mark Randall for pointing that one out. I actually wished Hannah a birthday on Facebook earlier on this morning. I should have remembered that, really. So we're already an hour down into the show. You know what they say, time really flies. I know it's a bit of a cliche, but time flies when you're having fun. But it really is tonight.

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1: This is Soul.

The vinyl. First of all, we had Music Choir back to the early 90s, Get Down to Love on Power Music. They got that one on red vinyl, blood red vinyl. But I hi to James Sutherland, enjoying the early 90s magic. I've got to say that, I think that was around about 92. I remember buying that, I think it was in Catch a Groove Records, or releasing it. I think it was Catch a Groove Records in Soho, here in London. That was a great shop, one of my favourite shops. Only went around for a little period, kind of 91 to about 93, 94. But that was the place to hang out if you were buying your music, your house music, and your dance music, and so on. Abby Shah, Jeremy Newell, Ricky Morrison. And then in the background, on Cutting Records, once again from the 90s, The Unknown Society, featuring Sabrina Johnson on vocals and Reach Higher. Welcome along to Solar Radio. Paul Phillips here for until 12, the virtual nightclub, uplifting house music all the way. So we're going to go over now to Chicago and that label, Gherkin Records. This one came off the top shelf. Mondi Oliver, Stay Close.

Over recent weeks, we've been going through a little bit of a Gherkin record session, as it were. Pulled a few off the top shelf. And in the background, I think Andrew Osborne likes this one of his favourite ones. Mine, actually, mine too. Mondi Oliver, Stay Close. Back to around about 1989, 88, 89. Takes me back to my private radio days. House music out of Chicago at its finest. Vocal house music out of Chicago at its finest. I've got to get around to putting out the old band one track, which we played a few weeks ago. We played the remix version on Dave Lee's Ibiza compilation album, but we're going to put out the original version in a few weeks' time. And a few more off that top shelf. Now, when I was going through those 12s, I came across another 12, and I thought, you know what, I don't think I've ever played it on solo radio. The last time I played this record on the radio was on a pirate radio station back in around about 1989. Something a little bit different to what we normally play, but at the time I bought it, I thought it was so good. Like an 8-track EP on New Groove Records. The EP was called Looney Tunes, and we're going to go with a cut from it. This is actually kind of a chopped up version of an old track by Love Committee back in the 70s called Just As Long As I've Got You.

0: way back to 1989 on New Groove Records. Frankie Bones and Lenny D, Looney Tunes Volume 1. Track 1, Side 1, Just As Long As I Got You. I think that's sampled. So that's sampling, or at least one of the tracks sampled in there, is Love Committee, Just As Long As I Got You. Of course, originally out back in the late 70s on Goldmine Records, a South Soul subsidiary. I vividly remember the last time I played this one on the radio back in 89 in a tower block looking out the window over London, Highbury radio station. It was a Sunday afternoon, actually. I was on a Sunday afternoon. No, it was a Saturday night, but it was kind of late summer and the sun was just setting on the horizon. I remember it well. So after the break, musically, we're going to go a little bit deeper, some broken beats, some deeper house, the brand new Soul Energy House chart, that's all to come. Right here on Solar Radio, your classic and 21st century soul music radio station.
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30 minutes. In the background, that's At Jazz and Fred Everything and Be My Shelter. That's a Jimster remix. A few other good mixes on that one. There's one which is really deep and heavy. You know, I'm in two minds as to whether it will even fit in the show, but I'm tempted to go with it possibly for next week and the alternative underground sound of Solar Radio on a Saturday night. After the next track, we're going to look at the brand new Soul Energy House chart. Taking us there, some messed up broken beats. Kennedy John Charles, this one's called Beautiful.

beats every now and again. In the background, that's a Kennedy John Charles Beautiful on Ping Records. Now, whenever I think of Ping Records, I think of the Rurals, and then I think of back in the early days of Saturday Radio, around about 1999, 2000, 2001, when we used to be on the Sky Analog System. I remember one Saturday night I had a phone call here in the studio, and it was from somebody from either the Rurals or the Ping Records thanking me for playing their record at the time. So into the brand new Soul Energy House chart here on Soda Radio. Four new entries, those are as follows. At number 19, we've got Danny Ryan and Rona Ray on a track called Divine Timing. That's from Raising Records. At number 18, Anna-Marie Johnson along with Steve Taylor and Richard Earnshaw. That one's called Say Yes on Artworks Records. Great track there with Anna-Marie Johnson. And at number 15, got the Beat Rivals featuring Hannah Camo and Stuck in the Middle on Rival Beat Records. And the highest new entry this week comes in at number 14 from Westwind along with Newtown Soul. A track called Close to You on Steady Progression Records. And it's still there at number one, been there for at least three, maybe 4 weeks now. Anna-Marie Johnson and Mark Francis.

Shivers on Making Moves Records. Possibly going to be the record of the year, I reckon. I think Tony Moulton was saying he wouldn't be surprised if it's number one in the year ending chart. And you know what? I wouldn't be surprised either. Probably my favourite track of the year also. So you can view that chart online, saturadio.com, and of course that's Steve John's next Tuesday between 8 and 10 with the brand new chart. Don't forget Damien D, Rod Selly, Kid Bachelor, and many more shows where you can hear some of those tracks on the chart as well. I think we'll stick with the Broken Beats for another one. Can't beat a Broken Beat or two.

Well, sadly, it's almost time to bring to a close a virtual nightclub here on the Soda Radio. In the background, Trinidadian Deep and Dubby Bashment. So I'm back on Thursday night, 10 till 12. Soulful grooves all the way. 70s, 80s, 90s, the best of the new soul releases. And as I mentioned earlier on, my Quiet Storm Mini from last Wednesday is now available to listen to again, either via my website or the Soda Radio website, along with a playlist actually at my website. On Thursday though, it'll be a Quiet Storm on a budget, back to normal. So I've got to thank everybody who's kept me company tonight in the Soda Radio Facebook group page, and anybody listening online on DAB and on the various catch-ups as well, and Mixcloud. After that frantic deep house music, it's time to bring the tempo down just a little bit now. And a new release from Vic Lavender, along with Angel A.

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Solar Radio, your classic and 21st century soul station. Welcome to Smooth Grooves. I'm Rich Edwards, the very best in the world of smooth jazz and a little bit more. And getting underway on the birthday file in a bit of a Latin style with our old friends from Canada. 480 East and Cinco Cinco Says from 2018. The EP 4 on the Floor. And Rob and Tony make up 480 East and Tony on the birthday file on Saturday the 12th of September. And we continue, actually, we've got a bit of a Latin feel through the show this week. This man on the birthday file from Puerto Rico, 16 years as a Major League Baseball star with the New York Yankees. And he started a career in music, much like Waymon Tisdale went from basketball to the world of smooth jazz. This man did the same, but from baseball. Bernie Williams, Ritmo di Tono. Celebrating his birthday on Sunday the 13th of September, this features Dave Koz. And it takes us back to 2009 and his album Moving Forward. And not so much in the way of music recently. He's very involved with philanthropic causes. Does a lot of great work. Makes some great music, though. Smooth Grooves on Solar Radio, smooth jazz and a little bit more each week.

Smooth Grooves on Solar Radio on the birthday file to get us underway. 480 East, Bernie Williams. And that's Acoustic Alchemy, who play a regular set of shows at Christmas time in London. Celebrating the birthday of Gary Granger from the band, who celebrated his birthday on Tuesday, the 8th of September. 2018, the superb album 33 and a Third. And that was The Swallow's Tale. Happy birthday to Gary. And talking of the UK, this man, Sean Horsey, taking us back to 2009, his album Zone 44. And Sean celebrating a birthday on Friday the 11th of September. She's Aruba. I said we've got another bit, one of those sort of Latin feels. Got a few sort of summery songs, even though it's disappearing into the distance. Doesn't stop the music having a summery feel. This features Ollie Silk and Joe Beckett. And talking of Ollie Silk, he's going to be back at the end of the show when we go back in the box. Plenty of brand new music, including tracks from Brian Bromberg, from Justin Young, from Paolo Rusticelli, J-Ro, and more. On something very nice that's new in our Take 5 this week. And that new music just keeps on flowing in 2026. 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

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The last of our birthdays for now comes from Roman Street. They're the band who have a wonderful European sound, but in fact are from Alabama. Remarkable. They are called Roman Street. They're named actually after a road in the Alps. They did a lot of their musical education in Europe. I've been a huge fan of theirs for many, many years. And Noah and Josh Thompson, they are Roman Street. And I think, I know Josh celebrates his birthday on Thursday, the 10th of September. And I've got a feeling the drummer with the band, whose name escapes me for the minute, also celebrates on the same day. And that track featuring Vincent Ingala comes from their 2016 album called Bohemia. Mr. Morris. Happy birthday to Josh, Roman Street. Been a big fan, as I say, for many years, and had the pleasure of finally getting to chat with them, meet them, and see them play live at the Algar Festival a couple of years back. They were just superb. Mr. Morris, more to come on the birthdays a little bit later on. And let's do a few recap tracks now. This is the latest release for a sax man from Florida by the name of Carl Schroeder. It's been popping up in a lot of places recently. It's had a good couple of years. Brand new single. He's been on the show since 2022, and the latest track is called Let's Vibe.

Solar Radio, your classic and 21st century soul station. That's a track that takes us back a year. Brian Culbertson, On the Road, from his album Day Trip. That album featuring the likes of Nicholas Cole, Eric Marienthal, Paul Jackson Jr., Nathan East, and on that particular track, Marcus Miller and Sheila E. On the Road, BC, and BC can do it all. He can be very mellow, very chilled, very atmospheric and very funky as well. And I do like him when he gets up that tempo going up, grooving. On the Road from Brian Culbertson, Carl Schroeder before that. And here's something from a man who seems to pop up on the show as a guest just about every week. He's a great drummer, very much in demand, the go-to man, Eric Valentine. And he does a lot with Adam Hawley as well. This is from forthcoming albums. First new single of his own for quite some time. He had a brilliant album in 2017 called Velvet Groove. Eric Valentine, One Way or Another, with Marcus Anderson, and also featuring Carnell Harrell, David Dyson on the bass, Greg Manning's there on the keys. This is a really nice track. And something we played last week for the first time, part of that burgeoning and growing Hungarian smooth jazz scene. Patrick Demack on the way. We've got a stack of great new music for you as well.

a Zavodi track with Kieli Minucci. Very strong, smooth jazz scene in Hungary. Eric Valentine before that, One Way or Another, and time for some brand new music. Smooth Grooves on Solar Radio. This is Charles Kelly, keyboard man from Philadelphia, on Smooth Grooves since 2021. Album called Transformations on the way soon. This is another one that's got a bit of a Latin feel to it. It's called Move It. We've got brand new music on the way from Bram Bromberg. I'm Rich Edwards, and this is Smooth Grooves, Smooth Jazz, and a bit more every week.

That's going to be the first single from a forthcoming album. The album's going to be called Awakening. Brian Bromberg on the bass, Everett Harp on the saxophone, and Brian, a regular member these days of BPM, the supergroup with Paul Brown and Michael Paolo. And it's good to have a new solo album from him. He's a very interesting man, Brian Bromberg. I've met him a couple of times now. That single's called Apparently Not. And we started our brand new music for this week. Before that, with Charles Kelly and a track called Move It. It's the new single from Charles, keyboard player from Philadelphia. Album called Transformation on the way later this year. And new music and a new single from Jay Rowe, the man from Connecticut who puts on his regular Jazz for Scholars event. Puts that on in Connecticut where he lives. And it raises money, gets a lot of great smooth jazz artists to come along, give their time, put on a weekend of fantastic shows. And all the money raised goes to buying musical instruments for schools in the area. Fabulous course. And he's a lovely man, Jay Rowe. And we featured, of course, Acoustic Alchemy on the birthday file earlier on. And Jay, now a regular member of that band when they're on tour. New single from Jay is called First Flight Out. And another one with a bit of a Latin feel from a man who's been with us for a long time. First appeared on the show in 2013. He's got a new single. He's Justin Young. He's on the way next. Smooth Grooves on Solar Radio.

That's brand new music from J. Rowe, First Flight Out, the keyboard man from Connecticut. And this, with a bit of a Latin feel, he describes it as a fusion of Latin heat and jazzy soul. This is Justin Young, regular on the show. Caliente and suave. I've got a few things with the Latin feel and a few things with summer. Still sort of edging on. We've seen the bank holiday weekend come and go and Labor Day come and go in the States as well. There's nights beginning to draw in, but the summery music and the feel-good music still flowing. And the new music's not slowing down either. It's quite the year. Our take five vocals on the way. We've got a tribute to one of the greats who's passed away. We've got something brand new. And we've got a birthday in there as well. And we're very much in soulful, jazzy territory this week.

We are having a bit of a smooth jazz journey around the world this week. We started in Canada with 480 East. Featured tracks from the UK, from the States, Hungary. A man is from Italy, Paolo Rusticelli. And from there we go to Spain. Well, a man who splits his time between Barcelona and Rabat in Morocco. He is Christophe Goes, and he's got a new single. It's called As We Are. He's been putting out a lot of music lately. He's a great guitar player and has a sort of a new age world music vibe to his sound as well. As We Are, new for 2026 from Christophe. New from Paolo Rusticelli before that. We've got more new music on the way, including something coming up when we get into this week's Take 5. Lady's been around for a while, but finally got around to making an album, making her debut on the show. Smooth Grooves on Solo.

He's a guitar player who is much travelled. Spent a lot of time travelling around the world and spent his time between Barcelona in Spain and Rabat in Morocco. I believe his wife is from Morocco. And yeah, puts out great music, very much in that sort of world music, new agey vein, but fitting nicely into the gist of smooth jazz. Christoph Goes, G-O-Z-E or D-O-Z-E, and As We Are. Taking five, our vocals are on the way very shortly indeed, but to get us in the mood for that and take us there, we're back on the birthday file, celebrating on Friday the 11th September. A song that was originally a hit for Herb Albert back in 1962, and I'm a big fan of that South of the Border sound. I think my dad's collection of Herb Albert records had an influence on me. Paul Tubman, former pilot on Delta Airlines, celebrating a birthday Friday the 11th of September. This features Peter White and Rick Braun. It's from an album called The Road I've Travelled. Clever title for a pilot. 2023. And a song made my number three of 2023. I love this version. Paul Tubman at the Lonely Bull. Smooth jazz, smooth grooves on Solar Radio.